0: invalidate the state Supreme Court's ruling. The state Supreme Court found the constitutional amendment put before voters authorizing congressional lines to be redrawn violated procedure.
1: Voters narrowly approved the new congressional maps last month. 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
9: Brett from Cook, here's your first question. The movie Hidden Figures tells the story of three female mathematicians working for what governmental agency?
10: NASA.
9: During what inning do you stretch at a baseball game?
10: Seventh.
9: The body of the DeLorean was made of what?
10: Aluminum.
9: What color is an emerald?
10: Green.
9: What city is farther west, Los Angeles or Reno?
10: Los Angeles.
9: What year will it be 27 years from now?
10: 2053.
9: Chickpeas are the main ingredient in what dip?
10: Hummus.
9: How many bones are in the human finger?
10: Three.
9: What did the United States buy from Russia in 1867?
10: Alaska.
9: Spell the word grasshopper.
10: Grasshopper.
9: Did you want to change any of your answers?
10: No.
9: Okay. We'll wait for time to run out.
11: Well. We had a trick question thrown in there. Number five. It's tough to believe this, but which city is further west, Los Angeles or Reno, Nevada? It's actually Reno. If you look at the map, you'll go,
9: Oh, man.
11: So that was kind of a trick one. And then the body of the DeLorean, you went with aluminum. Good guess. It's stainless steel. And chickpeas, the main ingredient. What did you say?
12: He said hummus.
9: He said hummus.
11: What did you say, sir?
10: Hummus.
11: Yeah. We all also would have taken humus. Because that's what I call them.
12: Yeah,
9: it's hummus.
11: I always call it humus. Gosh.
12: Man, oh man, you did.
11: So you got seven.
9: You did great.
12: Eight. By the way, other than going through time space continuum with those DeLoreans, they're actual pieces of junk. If you ever see one, don't buy one. So we appreciate you playing, and if you would like, shoot us a text to the same number. We'll get you signed up and get you on the list so we can play down the line, all right?
10: Sounds good. Thanks, guys.
12: All right. Thank you.
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0: That's the latest from Hardy with Eric Church, Morgan Wallen, and Tim McGraw-MacArthur on today's Best Country Old Red. Coming up, it is Three Without Me, the Josh Abbott Band, Easton Corbin, and Josh Ross.
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0: For tonight, lows in the upper 50s with south winds 15 to 20 miles per hour, gusting up to 30. Tomorrow, mostly sunny, highs mid 80s. Southwest winds 10 to 15 miles per hour, becoming north at 15 to 20 miles per hour in the afternoon. Tomorrow night, mostly clear, lows in the upper 40s. North winds 15 to 20 miles per hour, gusting up to 30. Those will diminish to around 5 miles per hour after midnight. And on your Wednesday, sunny with highs in the mid 80s and north winds around 5 miles per hour.
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0: 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Heat, how you look. Wrapping up a No Talk Triple Play. Got some Faith Hill and more lined up and on the way for you. Hey, do you think you know your beef? Every Monday, we're putting your taste buds to the test with our Mystery Meat Monday. We'll post a magnified close-up photo of a beef dish, and your job is to guess the dish. We will announce the winner on Friday and release the recipe on our Facebook page. You get it right, you could win beef sticks from Landmark Snacks. 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
3: News. I'm John Saucier. Peace talks between Iran and the United States continue. President Trump says the ongoing ceasefire is on life support. On the Fox News channel, Pennsylvania Senator Dave McCormick says Iran must surrender their nuclear capabilities for a deal to be reached.
4: Until they give up the nuclear weapons and any path to a nuclear weapon, I don't think there's going to be a deal.
3: The blockade on the Strait of Hormuz continues. Two Americans who were aboard a Dutch cruise ship where three people died from hantavirus are now at Georgia's Emory University for treatment. Dr. David Fitters, director of the Division for Global Migration Health of the CDC, also incident manager for the hantavirus response. He assures hantavirus is nothing new to the medical community.
5: That helps us. We know what we're doing and we know how we're responding. The system worked. We've moved quickly. We identified the passengers. We identified a way to get them back.
3: One of the exposed Americans has mild symptoms. America's listening to Fox News.
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What My World Spins Around. 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We are keeping the music going for you right now with Garth Brooks. It's me.

0: George Burgin, Luke Bryan right there. Brand new one called Ride, Ride, Ride. 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We got Kenny Chesney and Shania Twain lined up and on the way for you. 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

0: Today's Best Country 99.5, Shania Twain right there. Whose bed have your boots been under? Coming up, it is a no-talk triple play. Some red dirt from Wade Bowen, some Luke Combs, and a little Chris Ledoux.
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2: Now, here's your weather.
0: For tonight, lows in the upper 50s with south winds 15 to 20 miles per hour, gusting up to 30. Tomorrow, mostly sunny, highs mid-80s. Southwest winds 10 to 15 miles per hour, becoming north at 15 to 20 miles per hour in the afternoon. Tomorrow night, mostly clear, lows in the upper 40s. North winds 15 to 20 miles per hour, gusting up to 30. Those will diminish to around 5 miles per hour after midnight. And on your Wednesday, sunny with highs in the mid-80s and north winds around 5 miles per hour.
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1: Fox News, I'm Tom Bergotti. The U.S. continues its blockade on the Strait of Hormuz. Fox Business Network's Ashley Webster is in Tel Aviv.
2: Iran's parliamentary speaker offered his own warning today, saying, quote, our armed forces are ready to deliver a well-deserved response to any aggression. Mistaken strategy and mistaken decisions will always lead to mistaken results.
1: President Trump says the ceasefire is on life support. Two of the American cruise ship passengers exposed to hantavirus are being treated and monitored at a university hospital in Atlanta. Here's Fox's Gernal Scott.
3: Of the two patients now at Emory University Hospital, one has symptoms. The other is a close contact case. Infectious disease doctor Anish Mehta said while hantavirus is the main concern,
4: our patients may have other infections that we need to make sure we recognize and treat.
1: The other patients are being treated in Nebraska. 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

The Wreckers leave the pieces in the middle of this big block of continuous commercial-free country on Old Red 99.5. 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

0: 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We got some Dierks Bentley and more coming up for you. 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

0: Bailey Zimmerman's latest single on Old Red 99.5 Chevy Silverado. We've got a No Talk Triple Play coming up for you. Jason Boland and the Stragglers, Ryan Hurd with Maren Morris, and Jordan Davis. Stay tuned.
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2: Now, here's your weather.
0: For tonight, lows in the upper 50s with south winds 15 to 20 miles per hour, gusting up to 30. Tomorrow, mostly sunny, highs mid 80s. Southwest winds 10 to 15 miles per hour, becoming north at 15 to 20 miles per hour in the afternoon. Tomorrow night, mostly clear, lows in the upper 40s. North winds 15 to 20 miles per hour, gusting up to 30. Those will diminish to around 5 miles per hour after midnight. And on your Wednesday, sunny with highs in the mid 80s and north winds around 5 miles per hour.
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0: Jordan Davis wrapping up that No Talk Triple Play on today's Best Country All Red. We got Tracy Bird and more coming your way. 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
1: 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Lymphedema is a condition that causes swelling in the arms or legs. 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
2: Primary lymphedema is caused by genetics or developmental concerns. Secondary lymphedema happens after damage to the lymph system. Treatment is called CDT, and it includes manual lymphatic drainage.
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2: Fox News, I'm Ted Lindner. The 18 Americans on the HANA virus exposed cruise ship are back in the U.S. where they're being assessed and monitored during a quarantine period. Fox's Jonathan Sering.
3: Today, health authorities in Maryland announced that they're monitoring two residents who were not on the cruise ship but may have had exposure to one of the cruise ship passengers who got off earlier and was on a flight with them abroad.
2: And two of the American cruise ship passengers exposed to Hanta virus being treated and monitored at a university hospital in Atlanta.
4: Of the two patients now at Emory University Hospital, one has symptoms. The other is a close contact case. The World Health Organization recommends 6 weeks of monitoring as the disease runs its course.
2: And that's Fox's Grinnell Scott. The 18 Americans arriving back in the U.S. Monday morning after returning from the cruise where three died from Hanta virus. America's listening to Fox News.
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0: Saturday, August 15th, the Jefferson County Speedway turns into a full-throttle country time machine on the Browitz exterior stage. It's not just a concert. It's a double headliner knockout.
10: You got the king of Little, cause a stir.
0: Little Texas brings the Platinum 90 sing-alongs that still crank like it's 1994. Jake Worthington fires back with that new school honky-tonk grit that feels tailor-made for a summer night.
11: It ain't the whiskey that gets me.
0: Two headliners, one night of wall-to-wall country. Limited Westin package meets. 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

Phil Vassar for you in the middle of a big block of commercial-free country on Old Red 99.5. That one's called Carlene. We are keeping the music going right now for you with some Gabby Barrett.

0: 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Wish you well. Wrapping up that big block of commercial free country. 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

0: Why didn't I think of that? Some Doug Stone for you on today's Best Country Old Red. On the way, it's No Talk Triple Play, a little red dirt from the Randy Rogers Band, some Cody Johnson and Josh Grayson.
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0: For tonight, lows in the upper 50s with south winds 15 to 20 miles per hour, gusting up to 30. Tomorrow, mostly sunny, highs mid 80s. Southwest winds 10 to 15 miles per hour, becoming north at 15 to 20 miles per hour in the afternoon. Tomorrow night, mostly clear, lows in the upper 40s. North winds 15 to 20 miles per hour, gusting up to 30. Those will diminish to around 5 miles per hour after midnight. And on your Wednesday, sunny with highs in the mid 80s and north winds around 5 miles per hour.
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0: Josh Grayson for you right there. Nothing to Lose on Old Red 99.5, wrapping up a No Talk Triple Play. We got Brett Young and more on the way to take you through to the top of the hour. It is the time of year that the weather can turn in a hurry. 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
6: Fox News. I'm Deborah Valentine. The Trump administration rejecting the latest peace offer from Iran. Fox's Kevin Cork.
7: That Iran offer demanded that the U.S. release Tehran's frozen assets and the naval blockade and didn't include any provisions to limit the nation's nuclear program.
6: The president is reportedly now considering ending the ceasefire and resuming military operations against Tehran. The 18 Americans on the hantavirus-exposed cruise ship are now under quarantine, 16 of them at the University of Nebraska Medical Center. Fox's Jonathan Serry.
8: Another individual experiencing symptoms despite testing negative was transferred to a biocontainment facility at Emory University in Atlanta. A close travel companion with no symptoms also went to Emory for monitoring.
6: Two residents in New Jersey and two in Maryland also being monitored. America's listening to Fox News.
0: Saturday, August 15th, the Jefferson County Speedway turns into a full-throttle country time machine on the Prowitz Exterior Stage. It's not just a concert. It's a double headliner knockout. You got to giggle it up, cause a stir. Little Texas brings the Platinum 90 sing-alongs that still crank like it's 1994. Jake Worthington fires back with that new school honky-tonk grit that feels tailor-made for a summer night.
9: It ain't the whiskey that gets me.
0: Two headliners, one night of wall-to-wall country. Limited Westin package meets. VIP seats are still up for grabs, but not for long. Last call for summer at the Jefferson County Speedway. 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Double headliner, one night, August 15th.
9: Looking for the next new thing.
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0: Josh Thompson wrapping up a big block of commercial-free country on Old Red. That one's called Beer on the Table. We got some Montgomery Gentry and Kane Brown lined up and on the way for you. 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

0: Kane Brown's latest single, Woman, on today's Best Country 99.5. We got Three Without Me on the way. Randall King, Brantley Gilbert, and Tucker Wetmore.
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2: Now, here's your weather.
0: For tonight, lows in the upper 50s with south winds 15 to 20 miles per hour, gusting up to 30. Tomorrow, mostly sunny, highs mid 80s. Southwest winds 10 to 15 miles per hour, becoming north at 15 to 20 miles per hour in the afternoon. Tomorrow night, mostly clear, lows in the upper 40s. North winds 15 to 20 miles per hour, gusting up to 30. Those will diminish to around 5 miles per hour after midnight. And on your Wednesday, sunny with highs in the mid 80s and north winds around 5 miles per hour.
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0: Tucker Wetmore wrapping up a No Talk Triple Play on Old Red 99.5 with Brunette. I'm Donay Brown. It's time for me to get on out of here. Hope you have a great night and a terrific Tuesday.
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3: Fox News, I'm Tom Rigotti. The 18 Americans on the Hanta virus-exposed cruise ship are back in the U.S. where they're being assessed and monitored during a quarantine period. Fox's Jonathan Siri reports the disease may have spread to other people.
4: Today, health authorities in Maryland announced that they're monitoring two residents who were not on the cruise ship but may have had exposure to one of the cruise ship passengers who got off earlier and was on a flight with them abroad.
3: Democrats in Virginia are asking the U.S. Supreme Court to intervene after their redistricting plan was invalidated. Fox's Jessica Rosenthal reports.
5: Virginia state Democrats have asked the U.S. Supreme Court to invalidate the state Supreme Court's ruling. The state Supreme Court found the constitutional amendment put before voters authorizing congressional lines to be redrawn violated procedure.
3: Voters narrowly approved the new congressional maps last month. 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

It's time for the Midnight Ride here on Old Red 99.5, and this is Ron, gonna be with you until 6 a.m. That was Riley Green with There Was This Girl. 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

0: Thomas Rhett wrapping up a big block of commercial-free music here on Ole Red 99.5. Don't forget that Royals baseball can be heard all season long over on 1310 AM KGMT, as on Tuesday, Wednesday, and Thursday, they're in Chicago for a three-game series against the White Sox. Pregame all three nights is at 6, and first pitch all three nights is at 6:40. Again, those games can be heard over on 1310 AM KGMT. We've got a double shot of Morgan Wallen and a check of your weather coming up after this.
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1: For your overnight, mostly clear and not as cool with lows in the upper 50s, south winds gusting up to 30 miles an hour. Tuesday, mostly sunny with a high in the mid 80s. Tuesday night, mostly clear and cooler with lows in the upper 40s, north winds gusting up to 30 miles an hour. Wednesday, sunny with a high in the lower 80s. Wednesday night, mostly clear with lows in the mid 50s. And for your Thursday, partly sunny and breezy with a high in the upper 80s.
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0: 99.5. Fox News, I'm John Sussie. AP talks between Iran and the United States continue. President Trump says the ongoing ceasefire is on life support. On the Fox News channel, Pennsylvania Senator Dave McCormick says Iran must surrender their nuclear capabilities for a deal to be reached.
1: Until they give up the nuclear weapons and any path to a nuclear weapon, I don't think there's going to be a deal.
0: The blockade on the Strait of Hormuz continues. Two Americans who were aboard a Dutch cruise ship where three people died from hantavirus are now at Georgia's Emory University for treatment. Dr. David Fitters, director of the Division for Global Migration Health of the CDC, also incident manager for the hantavirus response. He assures hantavirus is nothing new to the medical community.
2: That helps us. We know what we're doing and we know how we're responding. The system worked. We've moved quickly. We identified the passengers. We identified a way to get them back.
0: One of the exposed Americans has mild symptoms. 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
1: 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That was Chase Matthew with Darlin'. Here he is again, this time with Love You Again.

0: Corey Kent and Co. Wetzel with Rocky Mountain Low here on Ol' Red 99.5. Think you know your beef? Every Monday, we're putting your taste buds to the test with our Mystery Meat Monday. We'll post a magnified close-up photo of a beef dish. Your job is to guess what the dish is. We'll announce the winner on Friday and release the recipe on our Facebook page. If you get it right, you could win beef sticks from Landmark Snacks. Mystery Meat Monday is brought to you by Premier Ag Solutions, Southeast Nebraska Cattlemen's Association, Bruning Farms, and Marysville Livestock. Coming up, we've got Kenny Chesney times two and a check of your weather.
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1: For your overnight, mostly clear and not as cool with lows in the upper 50s. South winds gusting up to 30 miles an hour. Tuesday, mostly sunny with a high in the mid 80s. Tuesday night, mostly clear and cooler with lows in the upper 40s. North winds gusting up to 30 miles an hour. Wednesday, sunny with a high in the lower 80s. Wednesday night, mostly clear with lows in the mid 50s. And for your Thursday, partly sunny and breezy with a high in the upper 80s.
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1: 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One of the things we love most is hearing from you. 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
1: Fox News, I'm Tom Bergotti. The U.S. continues its blockade on the Strait of Hormuz. Fox Business Network's Ashley Webster is in Tel Aviv.
2: Iran's parliamentary speaker offered his own warning today, saying, quote, our armed forces are ready to deliver a well-deserved response to any aggression. Mistaken strategy and mistaken decisions will always lead to mistaken results.
1: President Trump says the ceasefire is on life support. Two of the American cruise ship passengers exposed to hantavirus are being treated and monitored at a university hospital in Atlanta. Here's Fox's Gernal Scott.
3: Of the two patients now at Emory University Hospital, one has symptoms. The other is a close contact case. Infectious disease doctor Anish Mehta said while hantavirus is the main concern,
4: our patients may have other infections that we need to make sure we recognize and treat.
1: The other patients are being treated in Nebraska. 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

And we're right in the middle of another twofer here on Ol' Rad 99.5, this one featuring Kane Brown. That one was One Mississippi. Here he is again, this time with Bury Me in Georgia.

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0: John Morgan with Kid Myself here on Ole Red 99.5. Don't forget that on Saturday, August 15th, the Jefferson County Speedway becomes the place to be for a huge night of country music. 90s hitmakers Little Texas takes the Prowitz exterior stage alongside Jake Worthington. 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

0: Here's your weather.
1: For your overnight, mostly clear and not as cool, with lows in the upper 50s. South winds gusting up to 30 miles an hour. Tuesday, mostly sunny with a high in the mid 80s. Tuesday night, mostly clear and cooler with lows in the upper 40s. North winds gusting up to 30 miles an hour. Wednesday, sunny with a high in the lower 80s. Wednesday night, mostly clear with lows in the mid 50s. And for your Thursday, partly sunny and breezy with a high in the upper 80s.
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And it kept running through my mind. 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
1: Fox News, I'm Ted Lindner. The 18 Americans on the HANA virus exposed cruise ship are back in the U.S. where they're being assessed and monitored during a quarantine period. Fox's Jonathan Seri.
2: Today, health authorities in Maryland announced that they're monitoring two residents who were not on the cruise ship but may have had exposure to one of the cruise ship passengers who got off earlier and was on a flight with them abroad.
1: And two of the American cruise ship passengers exposed to Hanta virus being treated and monitored at a university hospital in Atlanta.
3: Of the two patients now at Emory University Hospital, one has symptoms. The other is a close contact case. The World Health Organization recommends 6 weeks of monitoring as the disease runs its course.
1: And that's Fox's Grinnell Scott. The 18 Americans arriving back in the U.S. Monday morning after returning from the cruise where three died from Hanta virus. 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

Thanks for listening to us here on Ole Red 99.5 as we're right in the middle of another Two for Tuesday, this one featuring Drew Baldridge. That one was She's Somebody's Daughter, and this one is Tough People.

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1: Now, here's your weather.
2: For your overnight, mostly clear and not as cool, with lows in the upper 50s, south winds gusting up to 30 miles an hour. Tuesday, mostly sunny with a high in the mid 80s. Tuesday night, mostly clear and cooler with lows in the upper 40s, north winds gusting up to 30 miles an hour. Wednesday, sunny with a high in the lower 80s. Wednesday night, mostly clear with lows in the mid 50s. And for your Thursday, partly sunny and breezy with a high in the upper 80s.
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0: And that wraps up a Billy Dean twofer here on Ol' Red 99.5. Well, this time of the year, severe weather can wreak havoc, and Ol' Red 99.5 is always ready in the Farm Bureau Financial Severe Weather Center to bring you the latest when conditions get dangerous. 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When severe weather strikes, we strike first. Coming up, we've got Luke Combs times 2, Luke Bryan, and more as part of Continuous Country right here on Ol' Red.
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4: News. I'm Deborah Valentine. The Trump administration rejecting the latest peace offer from Iran. Fox's Kevin Cork.
5: That Iran offer demanded that the U.S. release Tehran's frozen assets and the naval blockade and didn't include any provisions to limit the nation's nuclear program.
4: The president is reportedly now considering ending the ceasefire and resuming military operations against Tehran. The 18 Americans on the hantavirus-exposed cruise ship are now under quarantine, 16 of them at the University of Nebraska Medical Center. Fox's Jonathan Seri.
6: Another individual experiencing symptoms despite testing negative was transferred to a biocontainment facility at Emory University in Atlanta. A close travel companion with no symptoms also went to Emory for monitoring.
4: Two residents in New Jersey and two in Maryland also being monitored. America's listening to Fox News.
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And a good 2 for Tuesday morning to you. This is Ron here at Ol Red 99.5, going to be with you until 6 a.m. That was Dustin Lynch with Cowboys and Angels. Here he is again, this time with Ridin' Roads.

0: That was Hardy, Eric Church, Morgan Wallen, and Tim McGraw with MacArthur here on Old Red 99.5. 1310 AM KGMT is your home for Royals baseball, as tonight, tomorrow night, and Thursday night, they're in Chicago for a three-game series against the White Sox. 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Again, those games can be heard over on 1310 AM KGMT. Coming up after this, we've got a double shot of Toby Keith and a check of your forecast.
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1: Now, here's your weather.
2: Today will be mostly sunny with a high in the mid-80s. Tonight, mostly clear and cooler with lows in the upper 40s. North winds gusting up to 30 miles an hour. Wednesday, sunny with highs in the lower 80s. Wednesday night, mostly clear with lows in the mid-50s. And for your Thursday, partly sunny and breezy with a high in the upper 80s.
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0: That wraps up a George Strait twofer here on Old Red 99.5. If you think you know your beef, you're in luck, because every Monday we're going to put your taste buds to the test with our Mystery Meat Monday. We'll post a magnified close-up photo of a beef dish. Your job is to guess what the dish is. We'll announce the winner on Friday and release the recipe on our Facebook page. Get it right, and you could win beef sticks from Landmark Snacks. 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Coming up, we've got Dan and Shay times 2, Low Cash, and more as part of Continuous Country right here on Ole Red.
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1: Fox News. I'm Deborah Valentine. President Trump says Iran has reneged its agreement to end uranium enrichment, delaying a deal to end the war. Fox's Alexandria Hoff reports.
2: Additional Iranian demands reportedly include reparations from the U.S. and the formal recognition of Iran's authority over the Strait of Hormuz.
1: The president says he's considering resuming military operations against Iran if an agreement is not reached soon. Israel's passed a law that would allow the death penalty for Palestinians involved in the October 7th attacks.
3: Hamas-led fighters killed over 1,200 people, mostly civilians. Another 251 were kidnapped and held in Gaza.
1: Fox's Jonathan Savage. No group claiming responsibility after a bomb attached to a rickshaw detonated, killing at least 9 people and injuring dozens of others, according to Pakistani police. 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
8: Hello, I'm Kellen Havikin with the latest ag headlines on Brownfield. Extension ag economist Chad Hart with Iowa State University says this week's meeting between President Trump and China's president could significantly impact U.S. agriculture.
9: When it comes to soybeans, from the U.S. perspective, we're still looking to see additional purchases by China given, let's call it, informal agreements.
8: Planting and early emergence for corn and soybeans are steadily progressing across the U.S. 57% of corn has been planted and 49% of soybeans are in. Southwest Nebraska farmer Jan Ten Bensel says the ongoing drought has dramatically slowed this year's planting pace.
10: As far as corn planting going, the ground was terribly hard there to start, and that 1400's really helped soften it up. A lot of guys are just, you know, talking about the condition of the planting equipment and how this is kind of wrecking the planters.
8: And I'm Kellen Havikin for Brownfield.
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18: 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Stine has yield. Soybeans were higher on fund and technical buying. There's optimism about this week's U.S. trade summit with China, scheduled for Thursday and Friday. The trade was also monitoring and looking ahead to planting and crop weather across the U.S. July beans were up 5 at 1213. August beans up 5.25 at 1208. Corn was higher on fund and technical buying. The market continues to monitor planting and crop development weather throughout the Corn Belt and is looking ahead to Tuesday's supply and demand report from the USDA. The department did report private export sales of corn to Mexico and South Korea Monday morning. July corn was up 4 at 4.75 1/4. September corn up 4 at 4.81 3/4. The wheat complex was higher on fund and technical buying. While parts of the major wheat growing areas did receive some scattered rainfalls that were better than expected, there are ongoing concerns about crop quality related to the drought. July wheat was up 15 at 6.34. September wheat up 14 3/4 at 6.48 3/4. In Kansas City, July wheat was up 10.5. At 6.86 1/4, and in Minneapolis, July wheat was up 8 at 6.86 1/2. Live cattle were mostly lower. Feeders were down on rumors that the Trump administration would suspend tariffs on beef exporting nations. June live cattle up 50 cents at 249.40. August lives down 55 at 243.55. August feeders were down $1.92 at 362.30. Hogs were up on demand optimism. June lean hogs up $1.60 at $100.22. July lean hogs up $1.45 at $104.65. I'll be back with a look at closing cash numbers on Brownfield right after this.
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18: It was a very atypical day for direct cash cattle business. Trade is underway. A few live deals were reported in Kansas at $260. That's $3 higher than the previous week's trade. Show lists are mixed, higher in Texas, but lower in Nebraska, Colorado, and Kansas. Additional trades going to develop over the balance of the week. Box beef closed sharply higher on solid demand for moderate offerings. Choice up 283 at 391.22. Select was 648 higher at 391.49. Estimated cattle slaughter was 102,000 head. Cash hog prices at the major directs were not reported due to confidentiality. There were only a handful of negotiated purchases. The five-day rolling average for bears and gilts at the National Daily Direct is 94.80. It's 95.17 for the Iowa, Minnesota, and 95.15 for the Western Corn Belt. Pork values were lower, down 58 cents at 96.98. Bellies were down sharply, and estimated hog slaughter was 462,000 head. I'm Megan Grabner for Brownfield.
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1: Last of a string of cool fronts on the move and shower activity all favoring the eastern Corn Belt. Summer warmth back out of the plains will expand over the rest of the heartland with increasing thunderstorm chances as well over the second half of the week. Good Tuesday morning, everyone. It's agriculture meteorologist Greg Solge back in with your Ag Weather Today right here on Brownfield Ag News. Well, it's a fine day's worth of weather despite the coolness of the air across the northern through eastern Corn Belt areas. Temperatures, again, a bit sluggish. Same with soil temperature readings and crop emergence and development at the same time, despite some relatively decent soil moisture and still in pockets in excess mode over some sections of the Corn Belt. Otherwise, a cool, chilly start to the day. Another round of frost scraping as far south as almost the Brickyard this morning, and a freeze just to the north and east of some of those more populated fruit tree areas and through Michigan, and downwind, unfortunately, in areas of New York State and Pennsylvania. Otherwise, to the north and northwest, next frontal system on the move, and with it, increasing south and southwesterly winds. They'll hit 30 to 35 miles per hour, affording some relatively good drying and firming. And with time, some of that shower and thunderstorm activity noted across the southern Canadian prairie yesterday will begin its pitch to the east and southeast as the day wears on. Matter of fact, already getting going into parts of the upper Midwest and western Great Lakes region, quickly sliding to the east and southeast with it. Best coverages across Wisconsin, Michigan, a little more scattered and random over the central Corn Belt, tenth to quarter and locally up to a half inch on up to the north. It will deliver a punch of milder air briefly into the eastern Corn Belt on southerly winds, as mentioned, increasing across the Midwest as the day wears on. It'll shift into the northwest and north for the day tomorrow, drop off in temperature readings back to or just a bit below seasonal expectations. Any patchy frost potential will remain into the northern Great Lakes region. That anticipated by the time we get into the day Thursday. Otherwise, a windier weather system, southwest wind flow up aloft in the northern and eastern flank of that hot dome and hot shield that's been playing out through the southwestern part of the country, especially Southern California, desert southwestern locales, and adjacent areas will begin its move to the north and northeast, already doing so over the past couple of days. Matter of fact, this afternoon, readings from the 70s and lower 80s will range to the mid-80s to mid-90s under the southern plains with 90-degree air then. Forecast as far north as the northern high plains areas of the Dakotas and Big Sky Country, 80s across the rest of the board, 60s and 70s, except for some 50s still holding on over the eastern Corn Belt. The story for the day tomorrow, and again, as mentioned, a little patchy frost still into the northeast of New England. Everyone into a broad southwest wind flow. Developing weather systems will ride along that increasing flow, and from time to time, generate a couple of clusters of showers and thunderstorms, tending to be scattered but filling in with time southwest to northeast over the end part of the week and into the weekend too, and an increasing likelihood of severe weather at times centered on the plains and western Corn Belt. I'm Greg Soldier with your Ag Weather Today.
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8: Facebook and other social media platforms have lately been populated with prom pictures. College graduations have taken place and others soon will. FFA banquets have been held and high school seniors either have or soon will toss their caps into the air and step into the next chapter of their lives. Hello, everyone. I'm Cindy Young with Brownfield, and this is my 2 cents. It's become customary this time of year for me to share some advice with soon-to-be newly minted high school and college graduates. Sometimes the simple and seemingly insignificant thought or action can have the most significant impact on one's future. Use your words wisely. Tell the truth. A white lie is still a lie. Stealing a $2 pack of gum is still stealing. Educate yourself before you make claims that are unsubstantiated. Vote in every election. A county commissioner can have as much impact on your life as the President of the United States of America. Own your mistakes. Life is a series of successes and failures. Both make you who you are. Be a team player. Do not sacrifice your moral principles.

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0: weather.
1: Today will be mostly sunny with a high in the mid-80s. Tonight, mostly clear and cooler with lows in the upper 40s. North winds gusting up to 30 miles an hour. Wednesday, sunny with highs in the lower 80s. Wednesday night, mostly clear with lows in the mid-50s. And for your Thursday, partly sunny and breezy with a high in the upper 80s.
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20: Good morning. It is a two for Tuesday right now. 60 degrees. Kind of nice out there. Right now, it is a two for Tuesday, as I said, a double shot of Dwight Yoakam to kick things off.

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0: Dwight Yoakam there on today's Best Country, Old Red 98.5. The finale of American Idol was last night, and here's who won this year.
1: The winner of American Idol 2026 is...
0: Well, congratulations to Hannah. If you're like me, you didn't watch the show, but man, I looked her up. Could she be the next voice, the next big female voice of country music?

0: That's original by her. It's called Mary Into This Town. Go check it out if you have time or want to. Hannah Harper, your American Idol this year. And a little comedy to get the morning started. One of my favorite comedians, Nate Bargatze, doing jokes in prison.
1: I've done comedy for a while. I've done a lot of different shows. I did one in a prison once. So we go in. Let's say you guys are the inmates. So I'm sitting here. I'm like doing my dumb jokes. None of it works. Every joke I have involves being outside in the past 30 years. Like, I'm like, traffic's crazy. You guys remember? Who remembers? People remember traffic here, right? So I'm doing my dumb jokes, and then an inmate gets up and starts walking towards me. I'm like, oh boy, here we go. You know, like he's going to use me to break out. And I don't want to point at him, but no one's like, look at, but I am using hand gestures. I'm like, what do you guys do on this side of the room? Should he be walking up like that? Turns out the bathrooms are behind me. He's a good guy. I judged him on what he was wearing and where we were at.
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1: Warm today, mostly sunny skies. Highs climb into the mid-80s later on this afternoon. Those winds will shift to the north at 10 to 15 miles an hour tonight. Mostly clear, noticeably cooler with those north winds and lows dropping down to the upper 40s. Those winds will gust up to 25 miles an hour. Tomorrow, sunny and comfortable, highs in the low 80s. Winds will stay light, turning from the northeast to the east by the afternoon. Wednesday night, clouds begin to increase. Temperatures won't fall as much, though. Lows settle into the mid-50s. Thursday gets warmer and breezier, partly sunny, highs upper 80s. Thursday night, slight chance of showers and thunderstorms. Friday looks sunny and hot. Highs low 90s, and the weekend stays hot, but we have a few storm chances to watch. Saturday brings highs in the low 90s, chance of showers and thunderstorms in the afternoon and evening. Sunday also hot and breezy, low 90s, more scattered storm chances, especially Sunday night. By Monday, we're going to cool things down, chance of morning showers and high only in the upper 70s.
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4: Hi, I'm Bruce Young. I'm running for Jefferson County Commissioner District 1 and would appreciate your vote on Tuesday, May 12th. I've been a lifelong resident of Jefferson County and am focused on overseeing the full county budget and operations of the county. I've had over 20

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17: 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Getting a little poetic today. It's also jam-packed with a parade of celebrations from International Nurses Day, Hospital Day, a double shot of healthcare heroes there. Also in the mix, Nutty Fudge Day, Odometer Day, National Tampon Day. Plus, we're feeling cool with You Dig Day. You dig? It's weird, wild, and wonderfully random day to be alive. You dig? On this day in history, 1888, Charles Sherrill of Yale became the first runner to crouch at the starting line. Before that, everyone just kind of stood around awkwardly. It was on this day in 1960, Elvis and Sinatra shared the stage. One sang Love Me Tender, the other did Witchcraft, and America swooned. Bob Dylan walked off the Ed Sullivan Show this day in 63 when they tried to censor him. In 1938, LSD was created, so technically today also a psychedelic anniversary. 1932, the Lindenberg baby tragedy took and shook the nation. On this day, in 1972, the Rolling Stones dropped Exile on Main Street while dodging taxes in France. In 1977, the Eagles, Hotel California, goes gold. In 1978, feminists scored a win. No more hurricanes named only after women. And in 1982, a priest tried to stab the Pope. Oh, and about that 20-year-old presidential curse, every president elected in a year ending in zero died in office from 1840 to 1960. Reagan broke it in 1980, thanks maybe to Nancy's astrologer. Or something. I don't know. On this date in 1984, this song became number one.

Still one of the creepiest music videos ever. Lionel Richie hit number one with that song this day in 1984. Almost forgot, on this day, 1967, the debut album by the Jimi Hendrix Experience, Are You Experienced, was released. Little foxy lady for you this morning on Old Red 99.5. Happy birthday today to Steve Winwood.

0: Steve Winwood, 78 years old. Oh, sorry, Steve. I didn't mean to date you that much. Tony Hawk, skateboarding goat, who still rips harder than your nephew, is 58 today. Rami Malek, Oscar-winning Freddie Mercury, cyberpunking king, is 45. Jason Biggs, 48, still trying to learn, live down that pie scene he did. Stephen Baldwin, 60. Yeah, he's the other Baldwin. Also Hailey Bieber's dad. Emilio Estevez, 63, played in Breakfast Club, Mighty Ducks. Was on Young Guns. Man, great actor, 64 today. Claire Bowen played Scarlett on Nashville. She is 41 today. And half of Brooks and Dunn. Kix Brooks is 71 years young today. Also over Jordan, Burt Bacharach. He had 70 top 40 hits, soundtrack of Love and Elevators Everywhere, George Carlin, a philosopher with a microphone, and the great Yogi Berra, baseball legend and quote machine, all having their birthdays over Jordan. And if you're celebrating your birthday, happy, happy birthday to you. And that's today on Parade.
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0: weather.
1: Well, today turns warm and mostly sunny with highs in the mid-80s. Winds will be out of the southwest 10 to 15. Those will shift to the north as our front moves through. Tonight, clear and cooler, lows upper 40s. Winds could gust up to 30 miles an hour this evening. For tomorrow, looks sunny and comfortable, highs in the low 80s. Thursday, warm and breezy, highs upper 80s. Slight chance of a shower or thunderstorm Thursday night. Friday and the weekend turns hot, highs low 90s. Periodic storm chances Saturday and Sunday. Monday cools into the upper 70s.
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0: A double shot of Gretchen Wilson there. Today's best country. And a two for Tuesday on Old Red 99.5. An Idaho man balanced a skateboard on his chin for over an hour. The man said it took focus, balance, and determination, which are also the three things every teenager loses the second they hear take out the trash. In movie news today, I saw that there's a movie in the works about the early days of MTV. It promises a lot of surprises. I'm guessing one of them might be, remember when M once stood for music in MTV? Remember that? Also in music news, Vin Diesel says a Fast and the Furious show is in the works. Another one. Well, technically, Vin Diesel just pointed at the TV, grunted, and went, "Cars." But you get the point. Wade Nixon of the YouTube series Garbage Time recently replaced a car's engine oil with cheese. Seems to be nacho cheese. Pretty much wrecked the engine by the end of the experience. Here's what it sounded like.
1: We're replacing the oil in a vehicle with cheese and gourmet cheese. Check out this stuff. You know it's good because it's made in USA. Guaranteed to beat mostly e-colorings and chemicals anyway. You need a spoon to heave it out, right?
2: That manky looking cheese hole.
1: Yeah.
2: It's still yellow.
1: That was the most smoke I'd ever seen coming out of an engine. That was epic. And then it cleared out the building quick too.
0: I think it'll be a good day if I don't hear manky looking cheese hole ever again. That is what's happening today. We got a news check coming up at the top of the hour. We'll look at your local and state headlines right after Fox News. Music to get you there next from the Turnpike Troubadours. Hold on.
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5: Welcome to another Your University Minute on News Channel Nebraska. Brandon Aksumit joined by NU System President Dr. Jeff Gold, where this week we're talking joint accreditation. So Dr. Gold, the University of Nebraska-Lincoln and the University of Nebraska Medical Center are pursuing accreditation with the Higher Learning Commission. What will it mean to have the two institutions accredited jointly?
6: Well, this joint accreditation is a transformational moment, a truly historic moment for our university system. You know, what our audience may not understand is that before 1968, the Med Center and UNL were accredited as a single institution, and that was separated when the system, the University of Nebraska system, was created in 1968. Since that time, we've been looked at as separate entities in spite of the fact we work together. Students transfer back and forth, faculty collaborate, etc. But when we are reported through national reporting organizations, we are looked at very separately.
5: And what benefits will come with the joint accreditation?
6: Historically, if you look at the research ranking nationally by either UNMC or our UNL, they rank between 100 and 125th in the nation. By combining the two, we rank between 50 and 55th.
5: What are the next steps in this joint accreditation process?
6: Well, this has already been approved by the Higher Learning Commission, and we're just waiting for the final date of transition by the U.S. Department of Education, which is targeted to be somewhere approximately the 15th of June of this year.
7: I'm Adrian Smith, a sixth-generation Nebraskan. 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Expanding markets, increasing production, leading the fight for year-round E15, keeping Nebraska strong so our families can work hard and pass it on to the next generation. I'm proud to have President Trump's endorsement, standing with him to secure our border, cut taxes and reckless spending, and crack down on waste and fraud. 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We're delivering results, and we'll keep working till the job is done. I'm Adrian Smith, candidate for Congress, and I approve this message.
8: Paid for by Adrian Smith for Congress.
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3: News. I'm Gianna Gelosi. President Trump heads to Beijing tonight ahead of a historic summit with Chinese President Xi, and Iran will be high on the agenda.
4: President Trump rejected the Iranian response to the U.S. peace proposal, calling it a piece of garbage, as he indicated the ceasefire is on life support. President Trump also indicated that Iran made commitments about the buried uranium and then didn't include those commitments in their response.
3: Fox's Trey Ying said Americans who sailed on that cruise ship hit by the hantavirus are being monitored by doctors in Nebraska and Atlanta.
5: We are learning that the number of hantavirus cases has increased to as many as 9. Here at home, 18 passengers have returned to the U.S. One tested positive, one showing symptoms in Georgia, and 16 passengers are currently isolating in Nebraska. And while the hantavirus typically spreads from rodents, this strain is believed to have passed from human to human aboard the ship.
3: Fox's Alex Hogan. 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
1: 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With the latest local and state headlines, let's head to the News Channel Nebraska newsroom. Well, Beatrice Fire and Rescue responded to a car fire at Chautauqua Park Monday afternoon as firefighters found a Pontiac sedan fully engulfed near the park entrance on Grable Avenue around 3:30 in the afternoon. The 20-year-old driver had noticed smoke coming from the back seat, got out safely, and called authorities. No injuries were reported, but the vehicle is a total loss. In other local news, the next step in a Beatrice murder case has been delayed. Justin Barnhouse, accused in the April 21st shooting death of Joshua May, appeared by Zoom in Gage County District Court on Monday. His preliminary hearing election was pushed back after Barnhouse hired outside counsel attorney Chad Withers. Barnhouse remains held without bond and is due back in court on May 22nd. Well, a 57-year-old Beatrice man is in custody after police say he drove around a road barricade Friday night. Officers stopped Eric Lilly near 9th and Lincoln after seeing a Chrysler 300 go around a do not enter and road closed sign near 7th and Lincoln. Police say they smelled alcohol and found an open beer, but a breath test showed zero alcohol. Court documents say Lilly then pulled a glass pipe with a white substance from his pocket, which field tested positive for methamphetamine. A search also found a 6-inch meat cleaver in the backpack. Lilly faces drug, weapon, open container, and traffic charges. Well, the 2026 Nebraska primary election is today. It's upon us, where Nebraska voters get to have their input on the future of the state in both local and national races. Our own Tim Hackett brings us a little preview of today's election.
8: By the end of the night, we'll know who will be the next to hold a handful of local roles, and we'll know who will be facing off for certain state and federal offices when the general election rolls around in November. If you want to see all the candidates on the ballot in Southeast Nebraska this year, check out my rundown online at newschannelnebraska.com. In the meantime, here are some of the highlights. At the federal level, four other Republicans are angling to unseat incumbent Senator Pete Ricketts, while Representative Adrian Smith has drawn one challenger in David Hibner. There are five other Republicans in the race against incumbent Nebraska Governor Jim Pillen, and there are multiple candidates vying for spots in the state legislature. The District 30 seat is a race between Janet Bach and Callie Ideas, while the District 32 seat is between Mark Shainrock and Shea Smith. There are county board seats on the ballot in Jefferson, Fillmore, Gage, Thayer, and Saline counties, plus a real race for mayor in Deschler, Wymore, and Beatrice. We'll post results online as they become available throughout the night. Plus, we'll bring you the latest results live on News Channel Nebraska from 9 to 11 p.m. tonight. In Fairbury, Tim Hackett, News Channel Nebraska.
1: Thank you, Tim. And indeed, tune into that News Channel Nebraska TV coverage tonight from 9 to 11. To state news now, where an arbitrator has sided with the College Sports Commission in a case involving Nebraska football players and third-party NIL deals. The commission had rejected agreements between players and Nebraska's multimedia rights partner, PlayFi. The arbitrator found the deals lacked a valid business purpose and violated rules against warehousing NIL rights. Nebraska says it supports student-athletes maximizing their NIL value while monitoring the changing college landscape. Well, a small earthquake was recorded Monday near Cowles in south central Nebraska. The U.S. Geological Survey says the magnitude 2.8 quake hit about 4 miles east-southeast of Cowles at about depth of about 3 miles. It was detected by 18 stations with weak shaking reported. USGS is asking anyone who felt it to submit a "Did you feel it?" report online. In other state news, nations around the world on Monday quarantined and isolated passengers from a cruise ship hit by a deadly hantavirus. That includes Nebraska, where 17 American passengers evacuated from the ship and arrived early Monday. They were being taken to the University of Nebraska Med Center, which has a federally funded quarantine facility. One of the passengers flown to Nebraska did test positive for the hantavirus, but is not showing any symptoms. U.S. health officials said another had mild symptoms. Hantavirus usually spreads from rodent droppings and is not easily transmitted between people. But Andy's virus, detected in the cruise ship outbreak, may be able to spread between people in rare cases. Health officials stressed in Omaha yesterday that there is no reason for the general public to be scared.
0: The risk of hantavirus to the general public remains very, very low. The Andes variant of this virus does not spread easily, and it requires prolonged close contact with someone who is already symptomatic.
1: World Health Organization said 3 cruise ship passengers have died, and there are at least 6 confirmed hantavirus cases, the first ever such outbreak on a cruise ship. And finally, a Lincoln native is on a Jeopardy hot streak. Tristan Williams, who grew up watching the show with his family and auditioned for 16 years, picked up his 4th straight win last night. Williams, a Lincoln Southeast graduate and current data scientist in New York, has now won more than $76,000. He'll go for win number 5 tonight. For more news, head to newschannelnebraska.com. I'm Trevor Steinmeier from the NCN Newsroom.
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10: Now, here's your weather.
1: Warm today, mostly sunny skies. Highs climbing to the mid-80s later on this afternoon. Those winds will shift to the north at 10 to 15 miles an hour tonight. Mostly clear, noticeably cooler with those north winds, and lows dropping down to the upper 40s. Those winds will gust up to 25 miles an hour. Tomorrow, sunny and comfortable, highs in the low 80s. Winds will stay light, turning from the northeast to the east by the afternoon. Wednesday night, clouds begin to increase. Temperatures won't fall as much, though. Lows settle into the mid-50s. Thursday gets warmer and breezier, partly sunny, highs upper 80s. Thursday night, slight chance of showers and thunderstorms. Friday looks sunny and hot, highs low 90s, and the weekend stays hot, but we have a few storm chances to watch. Saturday brings highs in the low 90s, chance of showers and thunderstorms in the afternoon and evening. Sunday also hot and breezy, low 90s, more scattered storm chances, especially Sunday night. By Monday, we're going to cool things down. Chance of morning showers and a high only in the upper 70s.
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1: Taking a look at current conditions right now, starting in Kansas, capital city of Topeka, 58 degrees, Marysville, 60, Washington, 59. out in western Nebraska, 53 in Sydney, northeast Nebraska as Norfolk at 61. Omaha at 62, the capital city at 62, Beatrice 61, Hebron 60, here at our studios, windy out there, and 60 degrees. 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
1: 60 degrees out there right now, as I said a little bit ago. Joining me on the phone is Ray Hernandez from Zoltner Ford. A sunny and kind of a breezy start to our morning, Ray.
17: Yeah, you got that right. It's blowing really good.
1: Yeah, we're going to deal with the wind the next couple of days, but that's okay. Hopefully some much-needed moisture by the week's end. I know it's a great day to get out and head to the lot at Zoltner Ford.
17: Well, you're absolutely right. The savings continue. We have a lot of cars getting sold. The employee pricing is really, really a great opportunity to take advantage of some big savings up and down the line on all the different models. And so come on out and we can show you what that looks like. And it might be time to trade because it's, you know, your car you're driving right now, the used car market is really strong. So those are worth top dollar. So now might be a really good time to upgrade. Come on out. The guys will walk you through that process. If it looks good, we can move forward. If not, at least you got a lot of good information. So but if it's just time to get the car serviced, the timing there is also good. We have tire specials on tires, brakes, and batteries in the quick lane. And then also the guys in the shop, you know, they're all getting caught up. They've been really busy, but the wait isn't 2 weeks anymore. Come on out. They can get you in here in a couple of days. Just those big major jobs you've been waiting to do, now's the time to come in and get them done. So give them a call, get that scheduled, and we'll get it taken care of for you before the busy driving season starts. 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
1: All right, man. Well, thanks for the time. We'll talk to you on Thursday. How about that?
17: That'll be great. Thanks for the call.
1: All right. Once again, that's Ray Hernandez, Zoltner Ford in Beatrice.
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21: What kind of thing is that to say about me?
1: I didn't say it. That was...
21: Okay.
1: That was butthead.
21: Oh, all right. Mm-hmm. 15 past the hour of 7 o'clock, and good morning to you. Today is Sex Differences in Health Awareness Day. And I don't even know what that means.
1: Me neither.
21: But happy
1: yeah.
21: whatever it is,
1: yeah.
21: whatever it means.
1: Be celebrating all day.
21: Yeah, I suppose I will, too. And we're going to start off the celebration with a little peek into what's in T's Corner.
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1: 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Brand new 2026 Chevy Silverado 1500 High Country Edition. Got the two-tone seats, 6.2 V8 engine, crew cab, High Country Edition, as I said. Got some discounts on it that will be available until the end of the month. This thing will drive itself. It's got that, if you turn on the cruise control, it'll just drive itself. You don't have to do it. So go check it out today. Riverside Chevrolet. Take a test drive or let it test drive itself. One of the two. I don't know.
21: Do both.
1: Yeah. Today is International Nurses Day. It's the only people who can stab you and get a thank you card at the same time. we all know they run the hospital. Anyway,
21: absolutely.
1: Right? Police in Mukilteo, Washington.
21: Mukilteo.
1: Looking for someone who stole a go-kart with a toilet-mounted top on it. Cops, they say, have a lot of questions for the thief, but even more questions for the owner of the go-kart with a toilet mounted on it.
21: It doesn't make much sense, does it?
1: Mukilteo.
21: It's when you really have to go.
1: Yeah. Another Washington story.
21: Mukilteo?
1: In Washington, state troopers pulled over a U-Haul truck because it had an SUV hanging out the back of it.
21: Yeah.
1: That's how expensive gas is right now. Even cars are carpooling.
21: Great job of packing, Dad.
1: Yeah. 1938, scientists created LSD. LSD on this date, 1938. And suddenly, all the lab reports had unicorns. Crazy.
21: It's nuts.
1: Survey said 9 out of 10 Americans don't fact check information they get on social media.
21: Oh, imagine that.
1: Mostly because who wants to ruin a good story with the truth, right? It
21: sounds like a lot of fun.
1: $19 million worth of cocaine and were found in a shipment of Mexican potato chips.
21: Potato chips.
1: I bet you really can't eat just one of those. Once you pop, you can't stop. Oh,
21: it's a problem.
1: New study says stripes can cause seizures because some brains haven't evolved to handle stripes yet.
21: Stripes, like referees and zebras?
1: Yeah, apparently our primitive ancestors never had to deal with referees or zebras. I don't know. Man claims he found a Bigfoot house. Yeah, in Yellowstone.
21: In Yellowstone, really? In the park.
1: Yeah. You know how he identified it?
21: How do you do that?
1: It had a ridiculously large welcome mat. A 1,000-pound great white shark has been detected off the coast of New Jersey.
21: Okay.
1: Scientists went to investigate, but the shark was only there briefly. However, like everyone who visits the Jersey Shore, it now carries the herpes virus.
21: It does. Yeah. It just can't escape it.
1: Yeah. The kid from Jerry Maguire says his career isn't where he wants it to be. Probably because we keep calling him the kid from Jerry Maguire.
21: Yeah, it could be. I mean, that doesn't make it real clear to me who he is.
1: Bill Gates plans to give away nearly all his wealth over the next 20 years.
21: Yeah, I remember that.
1: Or he could get rid of his money much faster by getting married and divorced again. Mm. That seems to be his thing. WNBA player Tina Charles is retiring, all-time rebounding leader for the WNBA.
21: Okay.
1: Calling it quits.
21: All right.
1: She credits her success to her coaches.
21: Uh-huh.
1: And because the ladies miss a lot of baskets. So grabs a lot of rebounds. So there you go. One of the fastest rising baby names for girls is Clarity, spelled with a K.
21: Clarity with a K.
1: Yeah, I'll use that in a sentence.
21: Okay.
1: Man, who knew here in the year 2044 that there'd be so many strippers named Clarity? With a K.
21: Clarity didn't know that.
1: No. No. On April 27th, the 50 hottest city temperatures on the planet were all in India.
21: India.
1: Yes. And India also had the 50 hottest curry dishes, too.
21: Woof.
1: Spicy.
21: Look for that one to make a return later on this afternoon, or later on this morning.
1: And finally.
21: And finally.
1: Minneapolis will host an event honoring Prince.
21: Oh, yeah, well, that's nice. Minneapolis.
1: And shout out to the Vikings fans. Remember, this is as close to a downtown party as you'll probably ever get. Okay? Oh, we got a check.

0: hot, highs low 90s, periodic storm chances Saturday and Sunday. Monday cools into the upper 70s.
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7: 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We start today with the topic everyone who tunes into sports on the radio wants to hear about, arbitration and NIL. Not the most digestible subject, but frankly, it's one that's very directly related to and relevant to college athletics in this part of the country, so let's dive in. First, the background. A group of 18 University of Nebraska football players tried to acquire name, image, and likeness deals via Playfly, the school's multimedia rights partner. But the College Sports Commission, which is the entity in charge of approving those agreements, said those NIL deals couldn't fly and struck them down. The players appealed that ruling, and yesterday an arbitrator ruled in favor of the CSC and against the players, in part because the deals in question lacked a, quote, valid business purpose, according to the ruling. This was billed by others, as well as by me, as something significant in the grand scheme of college athletics because it could set a precedent for future rulings regarding NIL deals and determinations made by this apparently omnipotent deal-evaluating entity. But in the wake of yesterday's news, the CEO of the CSC downed

0: downplayed the idea of this ruling, setting a precedent for the greater NIL landscape. Meanwhile, UNL Athletic Director Troy Dannon said, quote, the school will continue to operate under the CSC process while monitoring changes in the collegiate landscape. The actual full decision from the arbitrator is expected to be released sometime soon, if you're still curious. All right, that's out of the way, so let's move on to some more tangible sports topics. Plenty of good news for Nebraska baseball over the last few days, following the team's home sweep of Iowa over the weekend, even though one media organization doesn't have the team ranked in the top 25 at all, even after those wins. Anyway, sophomore pitcher Carson Yasa was named the Big Ten Pitcher of the Week for his performance against the Hawkeyes in the series opener. The game only lasted 8 innings, but Yasa threw 7 scoreless, allowing only 2 hits and 2 walks with 9 strikeouts to earn his 9th victory of the season. He is in line to start Game 1 of this week's conference series against Minnesota. Newsflash if you didn't realize the schedule for this week like I didn't, but the Husker series in Minnesota is actually slated for Thursday, Friday, and Saturday of this week, rather than the standard weekend setup. And just announced yesterday, the first 2 games of that series will be televised by the Big Ten Network. But first, it's Nebraska versus Creighton tonight in the finale of the season-long series between the in-state rivals. That's coming up at 6 p.m. tonight in Omaha, with Nebraska Public Media handling the broadcast. The weird season for the Royals continued over the weekend against the Tigers. A walk-off win on Friday, followed by another great Michael Wacha start Saturday, followed by some more late offensive struggles on Sunday. The team is now 19-22, same record as Detroit, after an off day yesterday, and they now begin a week-long road trip, starting with a few games in Chicago against the White Sox. Bobby Witt Jr. was actually named the American League Player of the Week for his exploits over the last few days. That's a good sign. And in more pressing news, the team is still awaiting a prognosis on Cole Ragans after he was formally placed on the 15-day injured list on Friday. Here's Ragans on the news.
1: Nothing I can do about it, obviously. You know, I've done everything I can do to you know, be prepared to go out there every 5 days. Just some things, sometimes it doesn't work out like that. Physically, you know, I feel good today. Obviously, you know, not playing catch, so I'm not going to test it today. But when I do play catch, you know, pretty optimistic that I will feel good.
2: It's tough to stay healthy as a pitcher. And he's definitely frustrated, or, you know, he wants to be out there competing. And I know that these guys all do, and you know it's frustrating for them, and you feel badly for them.
0: Steven Kolek was recalled from AAA when that move was made. He is expected to start tonight against the White Sox. Speaking of AAA, the Storm Chasers won the final 2 games of their series against Indianapolis to up their record to 17-21. They're no longer in last place in the International League. That honor belongs to my favorite minor league team, and let me tell you, that's not a status they're used to wrangling with. Either way, Omaha is hosting the Toledo Mudhens for a series this week, starting tonight. And it's a big week for track and field athletes in this part of the country, with district competitions taking place each of the next few days across all high school classifications in advance of the state championship meets less than 10 days from now. And I can tell you that News Channel Nebraska will once again be televising those state championship track meets next week. Plus, here on Ole Red, we will also be providing you with live hourly updates, sharing the latest results involving Southeast Nebraska area athletes, and we'll be doing that all day, every day, starting next Wednesday morning and running through Saturday night, right here on Ole Red 99.5. That'll do it for your Tuesday sports update. I'm Tim Hackett, and you're listening to Ole Red 99.5.
3: Thank you, Tim, for that check of sports. 7:30 right now. We head to the phone line. 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Good morning, Jane.
4: Well, good morning, Trevor. You did a good job. It's a nice, cool morning.
3: I know. It is. I was told by someone at the coffee shop this morning at the gas station that one of those days you could wake up and wake up outside, and you could have camped outside all night long. And I think it was. The temperatures kind of stayed right there around 68 degrees. Would have been nice.
4: Yeah. Now add a few raindrops and we'll be good.
3: Exactly. So. We definitely need some of that. Jane, I was wondering, what is the most common question that sellers ask you when they're going to sell their home?
4: Yeah, that is a great question. So it's, what is my home really worth? You know, and honestly, that's one of the most important parts of selling a home is pricing. So if we price too high, buyers may never come look. If we price correctly, then we can create some interest and get showings and sometimes even having competing offers. So in today's market, buyers are watching the value very closely. Homes that sell the fastest are usually the ones priced realistically from day one. So what that means is, you know, not the price that you bought it, not the price you need to cover all the updates you did. It's just priced realistically in today's market. So if you're curious what your home might sell for, now's a good time to start and have that conversation. And I have a couple appointments this week that we're going to have that conversation as well.
3: Good deal. Good deal. I know there are places on the internet you can go and fill in your information and they'll give you a rough estimate. I'm guessing that it's better going through a local real estate agent like yourself, which really knows the lay of the land, right?
4: Correct. Yeah. Those online sites are good for kind of a range. But once we can come and get inside your home and see if it needs any fixes or, you know, how it looks compared to other homes that we've been inside, then we can give you a more accurate value.
3: Perfect. 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Figured that was the case. How about speaking of real estate, you got some houses available for people?
4: I do. I do. 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
3: There you go. 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
3: Good morning, Nicole.
6: Good morning.
3: How are you?
6: Good.
3: Yeah.
6: A little windy out there. Holy smokes.
3: A little windy, and it's going to get worse as the day progresses.
6: Even should have put more water in my dog's pool. It might blow away.
3: It's even going to come out of the north tonight. So there you go. A little chilly wind. 22 years ago, a firefighter named Alan Kent helped deliver a young baby named Chloe. Her mother was going through a medical emergency. Alan was the first person to hold Chloe after delivering her. And now Alan is retired, but he just flew across the country to see Chloe's college graduation.
6: Oh, cool.
3: The two have stayed connected all through the years, and now Alan got to witness the baby he helped deliver, get her cap and gown.
6: That's amazing.
3: Your feel-good story of the day brought to you by Dr. Sarah Schroeder, Schroeder Family Dentistry in Adams and Tecumseh, giving you something to smile about. We'll take a look at your weather coming up. We got the $100 minute coming up and more next on Old Red.

0: weather.
1: Well, today turns warm and mostly sunny with highs in the mid-80s. Winds will be out of the southwest, 10 to 15. Those will shift to the north as our front moves through. Tonight, clear and cooler, lows upper 40s. Winds could gust up to 30 miles an hour this evening. For tomorrow, looks sunny and comfortable, highs in the low 80s. Thursday, warm and breezy, highs upper 80s. Slight chance of a shower or thunderstorm Thursday night. Friday and the weekend turns hot, highs low 90s, periodic storm chances Saturday and Sunday. Monday cools into the upper 70s.
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8: 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But ain't got much memory of the scenes, come to think I missed them all. Damn, babe.

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1: Oh my gosh, he's in another one of those moods. Welcome into the show, Lisa from Tecumseh. Good morning, Lisa.
2: Good morning.
1: How's life in Tecumseh right now? Is it as windy there as it is here?
2: Oh, yes.
3: Yeah.
1: Gross. It's kind of gross out there. Lisa, have you played before?
2: No.
1: Oh, well, good. Okay. Well, if you enjoy playing the $100 Minute this morning, you can shoot us a text on the same line, and we'll get you signed up to play the next time it rolls around, all right?
2: Okay, sounds good.
4: Now, do you notify these people that you're calling them, or you just call them up? How do you do that, T?
1: Yeah, I line it up usually, but this week I've...
4: No, I get some weeks where you got other things going on, but...
1: Yeah.
4: But so if they sign up, I'm just letting Lisa know.
1: Yeah, they're on a big list.
4: And then you'll kind of like say, next Tuesday you're going to be playing if you're around.
1: Yep.
4: Okay. That's how that works, Lisa.
2: Okay, sounds good.
1: All right. When I'm on top of my game. Randy, give her the rules.
4: I would rather play my coffee cup here. We have... It's 10 questions. Get them all right in a minute. Get the $100. Remember, if you get stuck, just say pass. We can come back to it at the end of the game if there's time on the clock. You can also change an answer at the end of the game if there's time on the clock. And your clock won't start until Nicole finishes asking the first question. Those are the rules, Lisa. Are you ready?
2: Yes, I am.
5: Lisa from Tecumseh, here's your first question. What Fortune 500 company headquarters is in Bentonville, Arkansas?
2: eBay.
5: How many legs does a spider have?
2: 8.
5: The Old Faithful Geyser is located in what national park?
2: Rocky Mountain.
5: What American swimmer has 28 Olympic medals to their name?
2: Fitz, I think is...
5: In 1980, who released the song Smoky Mountain Rain?
2: John Denver.
5: Sandra Oh played Dr. Christina Yang on what TV show?
2: Half.
5: How many inches are in half a yard?
2: 18.
5: Who is the current Prime Minister of England?
2: Half.
5: What is the capital of South Dakota?
2: Bismarck.
5: Spell the word appointment.
2: APPOINTMENT.
4: Well, how about that?
1: You drew a tough list, in my opinion.
4: This was a tough list, and you know you had a lot of answers. Unfortunately, they were just they were wrong.
1: Yeah, good guesses,
4: but they
1: though.
4: Were good guesses. The Fortune 500 company in Bentonville, Arkansas. You went with eBay. It's actually Walmart. Old Faithful, the geyser, located with you went with Rocky Mountain National Park. It's Yellowstone. Yeah. In 1980, Smoky Mountain Rain was released by, well, you said John Denver. It was Ronnie Millsap.
1: Yeah.
4: Okay.
1: American swimmer.
4: Yeah.
1: Swimmer with 28 gold medals.
4: She got that right.
3: She got that, Phelps.
4: She said Phipps or something like that.
1: I thought she said Spitz, Mark Spitz.
4: No.
2: Yeah.
4: No.
2: I couldn't think. Yeah.
4: No. Okay. So, yeah. Well, that's all right. You passed on the doctor. The TV show was Grey's Anatomy. The current Prime Minister of England.
1: Who would know this?
4: Who knows? Who cares? Oh, here's another.
1: I don't even know how to say his name.
4: The capital
3: Sir
4: of South
3: Starmer.
1: Sir Keir Starmer. Uh-huh. That's the answer. Okay.
4: Are you done now?
1: Well, I just you skipped over it.
4: Okay. And the capital of South Dakota is a lot of people. I always said Pierre, but it's not.
3: It's Pierre.
4: It's Pierre.
2: Oh.
4: And you went with Bismarck. So you got
1: is Bismarck North Dakota?
3: Uh huh.
1: Yeah.
4: Yeah.
1: You were close.
4: Yeah.
1: We'll give you that one because you got in the Dakotas.
4: Well,
1: how about that?
4: Why can't we give her the swimmer one like I was going to?
1: Okay, give her that one too.
4: Then she got 6 right.
1: Okay.
4: Way to go. You got 6 right, kid.
1: 6 out of 10. In today's world that passes apparently.
4: Well, it gives you a bonus prize.
1: It does. Right? A 1-pound bag of Fairberry brand bacon bits. So next time you're in Fairberry, swing by. We'd love to meet you and pick up a bag for you, all right?
2: Okay, sounds great.
1: All right, so we got chat with Larry, Cowboy Larry, next on Old Red.

0: Good morning from Old Red 99.5, and we'll head right to the phone line. Standing by, Cowboy Larry. Good morning.
1: Good morning, sir. How are you getting along this morning?
0: Well, I was doing well until Randy showed up, actually. So.
1: Oh, don't. I think you guys have been picking on him too much. Really?
0: We've been picking on Randy, Nicole. That's...
2: Well, I mean...
1: Don't you...
2: If the shoe fits, I'm going to wear it.
3: Did you hear that, I don't know what church it was, but apparently they had like, I didn't know if it was a bomb scare or what, but before church got started, one of the worshipers was sitting in the pew with his wife and just let out a blood-curdling scream.
0: I heard he screamed so loud his cowboy hat fell off.
3: Yeah, well, I don't know.
1: I don't know if that really happened. You think? I don't know.
3: Well, I'm pretty sure it did.
1: I hated it if it happened.
3: I thought you were sitting there, and you all of a sudden thought you were at an auction, and there was something that you wanted to bid on, and it was almost ready to be gaveled, sold, and you had to scream real loud. I felt kind of bad, actually.
1: There you go, buddy.
3: Yeah.
1: There you go.
3: Yeah, I don't know.
1: Well, that's just kind of what happens, yeah.
3: Mm-hmm.
1: Oh, it happens. Hey, isn't it a beautiful day? And the thing that I'm going to preach here, because everybody's going to stay so positive here, is this thing is going to rain. We got three days of rain coming at us, buddy, and it's just going to be amazing. It's amazing.
3: Well, the problem is those 3 days... One's in July, one's in August.
1: No, don't say that. No.
3: Okay.
1: It's going to be good. It's all going to be good.
3: All right. Yeah. But it is a little dry out there.
0: It is. Yeah. Yeah. And a little windy today as well. But it's a bit windy. But it's going to be warm today and a good day to buy some cattle. How's the sale looking today?
1: I'll tell you what, guys, we got a really, really good sale for this time of the year. We'll be starting at 11:30 today. Where your business here at Fairbury Livestock Company is always appreciated. Cattle to look at, call Kobe and Andrew, Gary, Jake, and Bill. And I'll guarantee you what, Kobe and Andrew have been hustling and working hard and doing a really, really good job and looking at a lot of cattle in a lot of different areas. So I'm really proud of them boys right now. Consignments for the cattle sale today, usually run the cows and bulls. There'll be 30 cows on a deal. And we hate it. Them boys spent a lot of time trying to get these things paired up. Nothing's tagged, and they worked really hard to try to get it done, but finally threw their hands in the air and said we can't do it. So there'll be 30 cows, and we'll weigh up cows, and there'll be 30 calves. People want some light calves. There'll be 30 calves. They're going to weigh 150 to 300 pounds. Then we've also got 140 black steers. Weigh 550 to 650. The cattle come in last night. Really an outstanding set of reputation calves. There'll be 18 black first calf heifers, big calves at side. Big calves at side. Heifers that he kept back, not bought, not jockeyed around, but really, really a nice set of heifers, 18 of them. There'll be three black first calf heifers, same kind of deal. And these things have got big, big calves on their side. So a nice, nice deal. Four black cows, there'll be 5 and 7 year old cows, big calves at side. Four black cows, there'll be 9 to 10 year old cows, big calves at side. There'll be 8 black cows, they've got big calves at side. We got 11 black cows, there'll be 7 to 8 year old cows. Black calves, calves will be 30 days old. We've got 6 black and black white faced cows, there'll be 30 day old calves at side. A nice, nice set of good cows to turn out. One black cow, she's going to be 11 years old, and she's got a 2-day-old baby calf at her side. 3 6-year-olds to calf. We're going to preg and mouth them when they get there. We got 3 really, really fancy red first calf heifers. Have not calved. We will preg them when they get there. We've got 2 red running age cows we're going to preg and mouth. And we've got 11 black cows and they haven't calved yet, so we're going to preg them when they get in. Plus, we'll have more by sale time. Billy D's in the cafe, as always. On behalf of myself, Kobe, and Andrew, and all of us at the barn, we hope you have a great day, and we hope to see you at the auction. Thank you.
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0: Your NJN Financial Group extended weather outlook. Thursday gets warmer and breezier, highs near 90. Chance of showers and thunderstorms Thursday night, Friday, and the weekend turns hot, highs in the low 90s. Scattered storm chances Saturday through Sunday night. Monday will cool down to the upper 70s. Your NJN Financial extended weather outlook. We got Fox News coming up next.
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10: Fox News, I'm CJ Papa. President Trump gearing up for his first trip to China since 2017. He will discuss the war in Iran, trade and other topics with China's President Xi Jinping. Meanwhile, the conflict in the Gulf is far from over. Kuwait blames Iran for a failed attack earlier this month on an island in the Middle East nation.
11: It detained four gunmen from Iran's Islamic Revolutionary Guard Corps trying to infiltrate an island just north of Kuwait City. And during the melee, one Kuwaiti soldier was injured.
10: Fox's Lucas Tomlinson in Dubai. The head of the World Health Organization says,
12: at the moment, there is no sign that we are seeing the start of a larger outbreak.
10: Spanish authorities confirming one new case today of a Spanish traveler on that Hantavirus cruise ship, bringing the total to 11 cases, including three people who died. 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

0: country, man.
1: It doesn't matter. It's 5 o'clock somewhere.
0: It's always on 5 in Margaritaville, come to think of it.
1: Yeah, I heard that.
0: You've been there, haven't you?
1: Yes, sir.
0: I've seen your boat there.
1: I've been to

0: Fayetteville there on today's Best Country, Old Red 99.5. You guys are going to love this. McDonald's in New Zealand.
1: Okay.
0: Yeah, you know, McDonald's in other places, they have weird menu items, right?
1: Right.
0: They just came out with what's called the McMullet Burger.
1: Is it vegetarian?
0: No, the McMullet Burger. It's a cheeseburger with an extra long slice of cheese hanging out one side of the burger. Business in the front, party in the back. Yes, the McMullet Burger.
1: That'd be so much easier to take the burger patty off.
0: It's a limited time menu item there in New Zealand.
1: Dang
0: so if you're taking a trip there soon, hopefully,
1: before
0: this goes out. Just the burger that looks like it's got a bass boat sitting in its front yard and probably owes some child support, right?
1: Oh, funny.
0: What's Randy doing over there?
1: Playing on his phone.
0: Oh.
2: I was just looking at something.
0: I thought you were finding me something.
2: No.
0: McMullet
2: got
0: burger.
2: Nothing for you.
1: You got nothing?
2: Not for him.
1: Oh.
2: Not today. Anyway.
1: What about tomorrow?
2: Possibly.
0: Got any new catchphrases?
2: Nope.
0: Hmm.
2: Let that sink in.
0: Yeah, there it is.
1: Do we need to have a little time out, Randy?
2: Possibly.
1: To let you think about your choices?
0: Wandy needs a nap.
1: Where's the timeout chair?
0: What country song sounds like a late night drive with poor decisions? That's our Ask the Internet question today. Country song that sounds like a late night drive with poor decisions. Could have been Margaritaville. That would have been.
2: That would have been bad.
0: Not a bad
2: Robert
0: one.
2: Earl Keen has a lot of them. He's got a song about him and two pals who decided to steal a cow and try to sell it at the livestock and place and got into trouble. That was a great song, and I can't think of the name of it. Road Goes On Forever, Party Never Ends.
0: Yeah.
2: Hello. He just writes a lot of things like that. And I was thinking maybe, kind of in a weird kind of way, the Riding on the City of New Orleans, the train song. But that's really not a bad decision type song.
0: Yeah.
2: They had a good time. Played a little poker.
1: Well, I mean,
2: drank a little liquor.
1: I got to go with Garth. Friends in Low Places.
0: Yeah.
1: Like that was, yep, that was our song. That summer, I have a lot of Garth that would work for that.
0: Yeah,
2: she has a lot of Garth. She's gonna do about something about it one of these days. I'm gonna get rid of some of that Garth.
1: Just gonna rid myself of Garth. Yeah. Get rid of it.
0: There's a song called "Road Trippin'," which is by the Josh Abbott Band. That's,
2: okay.
0: Would be pretty good.
2: A Long Hard Ride, David Allen Co. would have to be in there, I would think.
0: I'd have to go with yours too, Randy. Yeah. I do like this one. Let us know on Facebook your answer.

0: Robert Earl Keane. If you've never heard of him, go research more of him.
1: Buy all great. Of his albums.
0: Mm-hmm. Yes.
1: So, you know, you asked the question right before we, you know, what are we going to do? What do you do? What do you do?
0: What do you do?
1: Well, I think the first thing you should do is call up Trudy on the telephone. Just saying.
0: Noted.
1: In any situation.
0: Noted. Just,
2: and then knock three times.
1: Call up Trudy on the telephone.
0: Okay. Yeah. An Idaho man balanced a skateboard on his chin for over an hour. That's a world record.
2: I heard you talk about this earlier.
0: Yeah.
2: How?
0: I don't know, but one thing's for sure. It proves that there's not much to do in Idaho these days. That's it. I mean,
2: how big is his chin?
0: He's got a million records. He's that guy that...
2: Oh.
1: Yeah, he got them
2: like,
1: all.
2: It's like, oh, is there a record for how many Q-tips I can shove up my nose? Yeah. No, let's make one.
0: I doubt this guy is married, or his wife is like... So annoyed by him, she doesn't care that he goes out and practice these weird things all the time.
1: Somehow, agreed. I bet he's related to Harold Warp. Pioneer Village dude.
0: Okay. Probably.
1: Harold brought stuff home, and my other son just sticks Q-tips up his nose and weird stuff.
0: Like, they get a visitor, and like, oh, yeah. where's Harold? He's out balancing a skateboard again on his chin.
1: That Harold brought home. It was the very first skateboard ever made.
0: Yeah. Huh?
3: Tweet of the day. Tweet of the day. Of the day. Of the day. Of the day. Of the day.
0: It's time for the funniest tweets we've read in the last 24 hours. What you got, Nicole?
2: Mine comes from Lady Seeds. I'm taking a walk with my six-year-old, and he goes, did you know I retired from rock collecting? Why, no, son, I did not.
0: Mine says, my car just hit 200,000 miles, which means it's finally old enough to ignore the check engine light out of spite like the rest of us.
1: This tweet, I don't know who wrote it. It's not credited. But it reminds me of somebody that I live with. Tweet is, I love getting cute little morning texts. Like, your order has been shipped.

0: It's also election day.
1: Today. It is. Yeah. Primaries.
0: Yeah, the election ads stop at noon.
1: First round done for the year.
0: If you're wondering, the election ads on the radio stop at noon, not like we were waiting for it or anything.
1: I was.

0: It's time to see who's in the doghouse. 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
1: Now let's go to Detroit, who has the highest car insurance, right?
2: Yeah.
1: Detroit. Well, a suspect is in custody after investigators say someone intentionally set shopping carts on fire outside the E&L Supermercado in southwest Detroit Monday morning as employees were preparing to open the store. Detroit firefighters were dispatched to the supermarket. The Supermercado has been serving southwest Detroit for decades, and it's a staple for the neighborhood. A lot of people shop here, they said, including the fire department. So luckily they were near to the Mercado and got it put out. My question is, where on the scale of social chaos is shopping carts fire? Is that before or after the dumpster fire?
3: I don't know. But did they dump gas on them? I mean, they're metal.
1: I don't know. Yeah,
3: How do you burn them?
1: I don't know. Thank you, Detroit, inventing new forms of arson.
2: Yeah,
1: Thank you. That's a good question.
2: Yeah. Also, I question, like, before dumpster fire and train wreck.
1: Yeah, what happened?
2: What did they call those things? Yeah. Like, before trains and dumpsters, what were they like?
1: Probably a garbage pit fire and a stagecoach wreck. But it's a good question.
2: Boy, did you see her?
1: Yeah.
2: Man, what a stagecoach wreck that lady is.
1: Looked like she had rode the Pony Express a few extra legs, if you know what I mean.
2: There's a fine line between a high school prank and whatever happened here. Police in Florida investigating two males who hopped the fence at a high school, entered the building through an unlocked door. They rode bicycles and used other equipment intended for special needs kids. They stole $50 worth of lanyards for some reason. And yeah, I have no idea why. The times in life you need that.
3: Wow.
2: And $50 worth, that's a lot of lanyards.
3: That is a lot of lanyards.
2: I would guess over 100.
3: Oh, easy.
2: They also got away with approximately 100 hot dogs and ice cream valued at approximately $60. Those are some cheap hot dogs, by the way.
3: And cheap ice cream.
2: 100 hot dogs for $60? I don't think you can buy that, can you? Maybe the
1: sounds like
2: those
1: some
2: brown
1: kind of a,
2: ones.
1: A really weird theme party that just got out of hand.
2: This happened in the middle of the night, and it sounds like the thieves could have been students or young adults, but that's not clear yet. Police are asking the public for leads, if anyone has information. They say the hot dogs have an estimated street value of whatever Jack Black will pay for them. Chubby little guy that he is.
3: So grocery stores, be on the lookout for people buying a lot of hot dog buns.
2: 100 to be exact. And bowls to put all this ice cream in.
1: And they might have their name on a string around their neck. Who knows? It's a little photo ID.
2: A lanyard to get into everything these days.
1: It's all right. I'm a hot dog inspector, man.

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0: A double shot of today's best country.
2: I never shot nobody. I didn't have to.
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1: Now, here's your weather.
2: Well, today turns warm and mostly sunny with highs in the mid-80s. Winds will be out of the southwest, 10 to 15. Those will shift to the north as our front moves through. Tonight, clear and cooler, lows upper 40s. Winds could gust up to 30 miles an hour this evening. For tomorrow, looks sunny and comfortable. Highs in the low 80s. Thursday, warm and breezy. Highs upper 80s. Slight chance of a shower or thunderstorm Thursday night. Friday and the weekend turns hot. Highs low 90s. Periodic storm chances Saturday and Sunday. Monday cools into the upper 70s.
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0: Double shot of Kenny Chesney on today's Best Country, Old Red.
1: Yeah, I know you mentioned this morning on T's Corner that studies have shown that India has become home to the 50 hottest cities on Earth during an extreme April heat wave. Push temperatures above 110 degrees.
0: Can you believe that, Nicole?
2: It's hot.
0: Top 50 cities in the whole wide world, all in India.
1: It's getting so hot.
0: How hot is it?
1: They've actually started laying off some of the spices. Sorry.
0: Like curry.
1: Yeah. Boom.
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0: smack dab in the middle of a hearty double shot on a 2 for Tuesday.
1: I love that Hardy.
0: I do too.
1: I just love him. I'm gonna buy all of his albums, and then buy the CDs just in case the albums get scratched.
0: Got a little weird there for a minute.
2: And then buy them on Spotify too.
1: Absolutely.
0: And this is why Hardy has a restraining order on Randy.
1: A rescue mission after a train collision in Texas took an unusual turn when four alligators blocked first responders from reaching the injured passengers.
2: Ooh.
0: Really?
1: This was close over to the, you know, Louisiana border there.
2: Mm-hmm. They were guarding their lunch.
1: How did they resolve the issue, you wonder?
2: Uh-huh.
1: Let's just say a lot of the first responders were rewarded with some very nice alligator boots. You know, they do things a little different down
2: yeah,
1: there.
2: Yeah, they do.
0: We owe you a second half of that hearty double shot. This one also includes Eric Church, Morgan Wallen, Tim McGraw. It's a new one called MacArthur. Love it. It's so red.

0: 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I'm only guilty of a damn good time. No, it
1: ain't my fault. Oh man, I love this station.
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2: News. I'm Therese Crowley. Friends in trade. President Trump about to fly off for China diplomacy with a host of executives from Elon Musk to Apple.
3: China's looking at this as a two-way street, this boardroom diplomacy that the president is bringing with him along for this ride. And, you know, there are some in this handpicked delegation who are looking to do business with China, Boeing being an example for that.
2: Fox's Alexandria Hoff. China has an interest in getting Iran to open this Strait of Hormuz to get its oil through. After President Trump called Iran's latest response to the U.S. peace proposal a piece of garbage. The price of oil rising again up to $101 a barrel. And consumer price inflation hit 3.8%, the highest since May 23. War Secretary Pete Hegseth on the hot seat in House and Senate hearings over the $1.5 trillion Pentagon budget and the cost of the war so far, $25 billion. 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
0: Now, here's your weather.
6: Well, today turns warm and mostly sunny with highs in the mid-80s. Winds will be out of the southwest, 10 to 15. Those will shift to the north as our front moves through. Tonight, clear and cooler, lows upper 40s. Winds could gust up to 30 miles an hour this evening. For tomorrow, looks sunny and comfortable, highs in the low 80s. Thursday, warm and breezy, highs upper 80s. Slight chance of a shower or thunderstorm Thursday night. Friday and the weekend turns hot, highs low 90s. Periodic storm chances Saturday and Sunday. Monday cools into the upper 70s.
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12: Corn planting an emergence behind last year. Good morning. You're listening to the American Ag Network. I'm Susan Littlefield. It sits at 57 and 23% respectively. Soybean planting remains comfortably ahead of pace at 49% with emergence at 20%. Spring wheat planting is behind schedule at 53%. Winter wheat conditions fell 3 points to just 28%. Good to excellent. While the crop rated as poor to very poor increased to 40%. Kansas rated their crop just 17% good to excellent and 51% now on poor to very poor. Nebraska's crop rated 5% good to excellent, 82% poor to very poor. President Trump has set a sign to executive order to allow more beef imports at a lower tariff rate yesterday, but the move was been delayed after Republican lawmakers and cattle producers argued cheaper foreign beef would soften cattle prices. We'll look at those opening numbers in a moment on the American Ag Network. Time again for the Nebraska Corn Minute. I'm Susan Littlefield. It is definitely time to celebrate as Renewable Fuels Month is upon us. Dawn Caldwell is Executive Director of Renewable Fuels Nebraska.
13: We support the industry that uses Nebraska's corn and makes Nebraska's distillers grains and other biochemicals, and is a big part of the fabric of our agriculture here in Nebraska. Nebraska ranks number 2 in ethanol production. We have 24 plants, and around those 24 plants, within about a 50-mile radius, we will typically see in any given year as little as a nickel, but as up to about 25 to even 50 cents better margin on the corn in those areas, depending on what kind of year it's been for corn production, of course. But it's really good for those rural communities across Nebraska.
12: That's Dawn Caldwell, and this is a Nebraska Corn Minute. July corn will open 3¾ higher this morning at 479. December corn, 501¼ up 3½. July soybeans, 1219 up 6. November new crop, 1199¼ up 4½. Soybean meal for July, 325.90 up 110. August, 321.10 up 90. Oil for July, 74.62 up 88. August, 73.16 up 78. Chicago wheat, July, 645¾ up 11¾. Kansas City, July, 701½ up 15¼. As Minneapolis, July, up 9¼, 695. Live cattle, June, 252.50 up 310. August, 246.57 up 302. May feeders, 370.30 up 190. August feeders, 366.55 up 425. May lean hogs, 90.90 up 2. But the June contract is down 25 at 99.97. That's a look to the markets at the open. 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

The Zach Brown Band there, wrapping up 20 minutes of continuous country. Getting us to our opening livestock report. It's next, brought to you by Jerry Miller, your Channel Seeds Pro of Fairbury. 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
1: Cash Hog Business is expected to open unchanged to higher on Tuesday. I'm John Perkins with a Brownfield Market Update. General call on cash hogs this morning is steady to a dollar higher. After the slow start to things on Monday, it looks like buyers are probably going to be a little bit more aggressive here on Tuesday. Monday afternoon, the cutout value for pork was down 58 cents, $96.98. The estimated hog slaughter yesterday was 462,000 head. That's down 17,000 on the week and just over 1,600 on the year. Box beef was sharply higher yesterday with choice up another 283 at 391.22. Select beef was 648 higher at 391.49. So we are back to an inverted choice select spread that is indicating at least some impact on consumers from relatively high beef prices, switching from steaks to ground beef. In Chicago this morning, July beans are up 8.5. July corn's 4 higher. July wheat in Chicago is up 16.5. A lot of this is position squaring ahead of the USDA's supply, demand, and production numbers, which are out today at noon Eastern, 11 a.m. Central. That's going to include the first official new crop projections for the 2026-2027 marketing year. It's also going to include a winter wheat production update. Corn and soybean planting stateside ahead of average. 40% of U.S. winter wheat's port are very poor with limited relief in the forecast. And soybeans and really commodities in general are waiting to see what happens later on this week when President Trump and President Xi meet in China. Live and feeder cattle are up, supported by yesterday's light but higher than a week ago direct trade. June live's up 215 at 251.55, and August is 115 higher at 244.70. August feeders are up $1.42 at 363.72. And hogs are lower on pork. Yesterday's lower close in pork and profit taking. June's down 27 at 99.95. July leans 47 lower at 104.17. John Perkins, Brownfield.
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0: weather.
1: Now, here's your weather.
2: Well, today turns warm and mostly sunny with highs in the mid-80s. Winds will be out of the southwest 10 to 15. Those will shift to the north as our front moves through. Tonight, clear and cooler, lows upper 40s. Winds could gust up to 30 miles an hour this evening. For tomorrow, looks sunny and comfortable. Highs in the low 80s. Thursday, warm and breezy. Highs upper 80s. Slight chance of a shower or thunderstorm Thursday night. Friday and the weekend turns hot. Highs low 90s. Periodic storm chances Saturday and Sunday. Monday cools into the upper 70s.
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4: Soybeans and corn are higher on Tuesday morning. Cattle are mixed. Hogs are lower. I'm John Perkins with a Brownfield Market Update. You better build bigger bins. It's just a suggestion, but regardless, be ready to maximize your per acre profits. Themex Series Corn by Stein. Stein has yield. Soybeans are higher, waiting for the meeting with China later this week and watching U.S. planning. Soybeans and the rest of the commodities, the ag commodities, are waiting for the USDA's supply and demand report out today at noon Eastern, 11 a.m. Central. July beans are up 8¾ at 12.21¾. August is 8 higher at 12.16. July bean meal's up $1.80 at 3.26.60. And with a higher move in crude oil due to the questions about the military conflict in Iran, July bean oil's up 96 points at 74.70. Corn's higher, monitoring the U.S. planting pace with generally favorable weather in the near-term forecast. Development conditions are mixed for Brazil's second corn crop. CONAB's updated outlook of Brazil's crops is due out on Thursday. July corn's up 3 at 478 and a quarter. September's 2.5 higher at 484 and a quarter. And wheat's higher. 40% of the winter wheat crops are reported very poor with limited relief in the forecast and an updated guess from the USDA for winter wheat production out later today. July Chicago's up 16.5 at 650.5. Out of the USDA numbers, July cotton's down 39 at 87.38. July rice is 6 lower at 12.17. Live cattle are mixed and feeders are lower as they wait for widespread direct business after some light trade yesterday. June live's up 127 at 250.67. August is 27 higher, 243.77. August feeders are down 50 at 361.80. And hogs are lower on profit taking and yesterday's lower close in the pork carcass cutout value. June's down 32 at 99.90. July's 47 lower at 104.17. And over in the broader market, crude oil's back above 101 a barrel. John Perkins, Brownfield.
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2: 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Also Saturday, 1 to 4, Hammers Hill Exhibit Dedication will be held at Rock Creek State Historical Park. 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

Jake Worthington there on today's Best Country, Old Red 99.5. Going to be one of the two headliners taking the stage at this year's Last Call for Summer Concert Series, along with Little Texas. 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Another one from Jake Worthington. It's a two for Tuesday on Old Red.

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5: 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Soybeans and corn are up with a higher move in crude oil. July beans are 9 higher at 12.22. August is up 8 and a quarter at 12.16 and a quarter. July corn's 3 and 3 quarters higher at 4.79. September's up 3 and a quarter at 4.85. Live cattle are mixed and feeders are lower, waiting for direct trade to really get going on a widespread basis. June live's up 67 at 250.07. August is down 5 at 243.47. August feeders are down 77 at 361.30. And hogs are pressured by profit-taking and yesterday's lower close in pork. June's down 70 cents at 99.52. July lean 67 lower at 103.97. John Perkins, Brownfield.
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0: weather.
1: Now, here's your weather.
2: Well, today turns warm and mostly sunny with highs in the mid-80s. Winds will be out of the southwest 10 to 15. Those will shift to the north as our front moves through. Tonight, clear and cooler, lows upper 40s. Winds could gust up to 30 miles an hour this evening. For tomorrow, looks sunny and comfortable, highs in the low 80s. Thursday, warm and breezy, highs upper 80s. Slight chance of a shower or thunderstorm Thursday night. Friday and the weekend turns hot, highs low 90s. Periodic storm chances Saturday and Sunday. Monday cools into the upper 70s.
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7: Congratulations to the graduating seniors from Wilbur Claytonia High School. 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
8: Small system could bring some showers in the Midwest today. You're listening to the American Ag Network. Good morning. I'm Susan Littlefield. As we take a look at the ag weather, kicking it off in the northern plains, we're looking at temperatures that are higher this week. Multiple systems moving through the region or north in Canada will bring through periods of scattered showers through next week. Coverage does not look very extensive, but the opportunities are numerous. In the central southern plains, recent precipitation has produced a small boost in soil moisture, but does not erase the large deficits over the last several months. The region will be drier the next few days, but systems moving through the northern plains will bring a chance for showers and thunderstorms. That to start on Thursday, and it could have some last wildly scattered coverage into the next week. Above normal temps also will set to be in place, at least in the weekend. In the Midwest, we got cold air that's producing frost across the north. That happened yesterday and in Michigan today. That'll be the end of the front when it comes to frost for the year, though they say near the Great Lakes might be chilly Thursday morning as well. A system is moving through today into tomorrow with scattered showers, and the region will be more active later this week into next week with multiple fronts to move into the region. As we look at Brazil, a front moved through the area with heavy rains in Mato Grosso do Sul and Paraná in the southern end of the Safrinha corn growing area. That was over the weekend. However, hot and dry conditions are back on the forecast. This is the American Ag Network.
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10: July corn 3.5 higher, trading 478.75. December $5.5 up 2.75. July soybeans 12.20 3/4 up 7.75. And November $12.75 up 6. June live cattle 251.20 up 180. August 244.35 up 80. May feeders 368.32. That's down 7. As August sits 362.80 up 50. May lean hogs 90.92 up a nickel. 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
2: News. I'm Therese Crowley. The diplomacy of commerce. President Trump about to fly to Beijing for a big state welcome from President Xi. U.S. Ambassador to China David Perdue tells Fox he hopes China can help the U.S. with the Iran war with half their oil at stake.
3: He and President Xi have already developed a strong, trusting relationship, and we're hoping that this meeting will continue that effort and strengthen that relationship.
2: Joining the trip, a host of executives from Apple to Elon Musk to Boeing to make deals. War Secretary Pete Hegseth in House and Senate budget hearings defending the $25 billion cost of the Iran war so far.
4: The theory of the entire case is to prevent Iran from having a nuclear weapon. And if that has to be done kinetically and militarily, the Department of War is locked and loaded and ready to do that.
2: And members of Congress signing on to sponsor President Trump's proposal for a 90-day pause on the federal gas tax. 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
8: Well, today turns warm and mostly sunny with highs in the mid-80s. Winds will be out of the southwest 10 to 15. Those will shift to the north as our front moves through. Tonight, clear and cooler, lows upper 40s. Winds could gust up to 30 miles an hour this evening. For tomorrow, looks sunny and comfortable. Highs in the low 80s. Thursday, warm and breezy. Highs upper 80s, slight chance of a shower or thunderstorm Thursday night. Friday and the weekend turns hot, highs low 90s, periodic storm chances Saturday and Sunday. Monday cools into the upper 70s.
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13: How many legs does a spider have?
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13: The Old Faithful Geyser is located in what national park?
14: Rocky Mountain.
13: What American swimmer has 28 Olympic medals to their name?
14: Fitz, I think.
13: In 1980, who released the song Smoky Mountain Rain?
14: John Denver.
13: Sandra Oh played Dr. Christina Yang on what TV show?
14: Half.
13: How many inches are in half a yard?
14: 18.
13: Who is the current Prime Minister of England?
14: Half.
13: What is the capital of South Dakota?
14: Bismarck.
13: Spell the word appointment.
14: APPOINTMENT.
15: Well, how about that?
8: You drew a tough list, in my opinion.
15: This was a tough list, and you know, you had a lot of answers. Unfortunately, they were just
14: wrong,
15: not.
14: Wrong.
15: Yeah, they were wrong.
8: good guesses.
15: But they
8: though.
15: Were good guesses. The Fortune 500 company in Bentonville, Arkansas. You went with eBay. It's actually Walmart. Old Faithful, the geyser, located with. You went with Rocky Mountain National Park. It's Yellowstone. Yeah, in 1980, Smoky Mountain Rain was released by, well, you said John Denver. It was Ronnie Millsap.
8: Yeah.
15: Okay.
8: American swimmer.
15: Yeah.
8: Swimmer with 28 gold medals.
15: She got that
13: she
15: right.
13: She got that, Phelps.
15: She said Phelps or something like that.
8: I thought she said Spitz, Mark Spitz.
15: No.
14: Yeah. I couldn't think, yeah.
15: No, okay. So, yeah. Well, that's all right. You passed on the doctor. The TV show was Grey's Anatomy. The current prime minister of
8: who
15: England.
8: Who would know this?
15: Who knows? Who cares? Oh, here's another one.
8: I don't
15: one.
8: Even know how to say his name.
15: The capital
13: Sir
15: of South...
13: Sir Starmer.
8: Sir Keir Starmer? Uh-huh. That's the answer. Okay.
15: Are you done now?
8: Well, I just... You skipped over it.
15: Okay. And the capital of South Dakota is... A lot of people... I always said Pierre, but it's not.
13: It's Pierre.
15: It's Pierre.
14: Oh.
15: And you went with Bismarck. So you got...
8: Is Bismarck North Dakota?
13: Uh-huh.
8: Yeah.
15: Yeah.
8: You were close.
15: Yeah.
8: We'll give you that one because you got in the Dakotas.
15: Well,
8: how about that?
15: Why can't we give her the swimmer one I was going to?
8: Okay, give her that one too.
15: Then she got six right.
8: Okay.
15: Way to go. You got six right, kid.
8: Six out of 10. In today's world that passes apparently.
15: Well, it gives you a bonus prize.
8: It does. Right? A 1 pound bag of Fairbury brand bacon bits. So next time you're in Fairbury, swing by. We'd love to meet you and pick up a bag for you, all right?
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0: 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Michael J's on West Court in Beatrice is closed on Tuesdays, and Greg's Market in Exeter has to-go lunches in the deli and hot lunches on Tuesday and Friday. 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
1: Now, here's your weather.
2: Well, today turns warm and mostly sunny with highs in the mid-80s. Winds will be out of the southwest, 10 to 15. Those will shift to the north as our front moves through. Tonight, clear and cooler, lows upper 40s. Winds could gust up to 30 miles an hour this evening. For tomorrow, looks sunny and comfortable, highs in the low 80s. Thursday, warm and breezy, highs upper 80s. Slight chance of a shower or thunderstorm Thursday night. Friday and the weekend turns hot, highs low 90s. Periodic storm chances Saturday and Sunday. Monday cools into the upper 70s.
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9: I was all but 22, I think, at the time. 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And it'd been a while.

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1: It's a Taco Tuesday tonight from 5 to 7. 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Have some coffee with the crew at the Fairbury City Museum Saturday morning, 8 to 10:30. Also Saturday, 1 to 4, Hammers Hill exhibit dedication will be held at Rock Creek State Historical Park. 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
1: News. I'm Gianna Gelosi. Consumer prices in the U.S. rose last month at the fastest rate since May of 2023.
2: The consumer price index rose 0.6% from March to April, up 0.4% for core CPI, excluding food and energy. The CPI for the year ending in April rose 3.8%, up 2.8% for core CPI on an annual basis.
1: That's Fox's Jenny Casola. The prices spiking by increased energy prices because of the war in the Middle East and the closed Strait of Hormuz. Iran is said to be a topic of discussion when President Trump meets with Chinese President Xi. U.S. Ambassador to China David Perdue tells Fox.
3: They import 75% of their oil. They can't have this status quo for long. This strait needs to be open.
1: Before President Trump travels to China, he posted on Truth Social saying that Cuba is a failed country, asking for help, adding, "We will talk." 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
11: Sunny and warm, highs mid-80s today with winds out of the southwest shifting to the north this afternoon as a weak cold front comes through. Tonight turns mostly clear, a little cooler, lows upper 40s. Winds will gust out of the north up to 25 miles an hour. Tomorrow looks sunny and comfortable. Highs in the low 80s with a light breeze.
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11: 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With the latest local and state headlines, let's head to the News Channel Nebraska newsroom. Well, Beatrice Fire and Rescue responded to a car fire at Chautauqua Park Monday afternoon as firefighters found a Pontiac sedan fully engulfed near the park entrance on Grable Avenue around 3:30 in the afternoon. The 20-year-old driver had noticed smoke coming from the back seat, got out safely, and called authorities. No injuries were reported, but the vehicle is a total loss. In other local news, the next step in a Beatrice murder case has been delayed. Justin Barnhouse, accused in the April 21st shooting death of Joshua May, appeared by Zoom in Gage County District Court on Monday. His preliminary hearing election was pushed back after Barnhouse hired outside counsel attorney Chad Wythers. Barnhouse remains held without bond and is due back in court on May 22nd. Well, a 57-year-old Beatrice man is in custody after police say he drove around a road barricade Friday night. Officers stopped Eric Lilly near 9th and Lincoln after seeing a Chrysler 300 go around a do not enter and road closed sign near 7th and Lincoln. Police say they smelled alcohol and found an open beer, but a breath test showed zero alcohol. Court documents say Lilly then pulled a glass pipe with a white substance from his pocket, which field tested positive for methamphetamine. A search also found a 6-inch meat cleaver in the backpack. Lilly faces drug, weapon, open container, and traffic charges. Well, the 2026 Nebraska primary election is today. It's upon us, where Nebraska voters get to have their input on the future of the state in both local and national races. Our own Tim Hackett brings us a little preview of today's election.
14: By the end of the night, we'll know who will be the next to hold a handful of local roles, and we'll know who will be facing off for certain state and federal offices when the general election rolls around in November. If you want to see all the candidates on the ballot in Southeast Nebraska this year, check out my rundown online at newschannelnebraska.com. In the meantime, here are some of the highlights. At the federal level, four other Republicans are angling to unseat incumbent Senator Pete Ricketts, while Representative Adrian Smith has drawn one challenger in David Hibner. There are five other Republicans in the race against incumbent Nebraska Governor Jim Pillen, and there are multiple candidates vying for spots in the state legislature. The District 30 seat is a race between Janet Bach and Callie Ideas, while the District 32 seat is between Mark Shainrock and Shay Smith. There are county board seats on the ballot in Jefferson, Fillmore, Gage, Thayer, and Saline counties, plus a real race for mayor in Deschler, Wymore, and Beatrice. We'll post results online as they become available throughout the night. Plus, we'll bring you the latest results live on News Channel Nebraska from 9 to 11 p.m. tonight. In Fairbury, Tim Hackett, News Channel Nebraska.
11: Thank you, Tim. And indeed, tune into that News Channel Nebraska TV coverage tonight from 9 to 11. To state news now, where an arbitrator has sided with the College Sports Commission in a case involving Nebraska football players and third-party NIL deals. The commission had rejected agreements between players and Nebraska's multimedia rights partner, PlayFi. The arbitrator found the deals lacked a valid business purpose and violated rules against warehousing NIL rights. Nebraska says it supports student-athletes maximizing their NIL value while monitoring the changing college landscape. Well, a small earthquake was recorded Monday near Cowles in south central Nebraska. The U.S. Geological Survey says the magnitude 2.8 quake hit about 4 miles east-southeast of Cowles at about depth of about 3 miles. It was detected by 18 stations with weak shaking reported. USGS is asking anyone who felt it to submit a "Did you feel it?" report online. In other state news, nations around the world on Monday quarantined and isolated passengers from a cruise ship hit by a deadly hantavirus. That includes Nebraska, where 17 American passengers evacuated from the ship and arrived early Monday. They were being taken to the University of Nebraska Med Center, which has a federally funded quarantine facility. One of the passengers flown to Nebraska did test positive for the hantavirus, but is not showing any symptoms. U.S. health officials said another had mild symptoms. Hantavirus usually spreads from rodent droppings and is not easily transmitted between people. But Andy's virus, detected in the cruise ship outbreak, may be able to spread between people in rare cases. Health officials stressed in Omaha yesterday that there is no reason for the general public to be scared.
15: The risk of hantavirus to the general public remains very, very low. The Andes variant of this virus does not spread easily, and it requires prolonged close contact with someone who is already symptomatic.
11: World Health Organization said 3 cruise ship passengers have died, and there are at least 6 confirmed hantavirus cases, the first ever such outbreak on a cruise ship. And finally, a Lincoln native is on a Jeopardy hot streak. Tristan Williams, who grew up watching the show with his family and auditioned for 16 years, picked up his 4th straight win last night. Williams, a Lincoln Southeast graduate and current data scientist in New York, has now won more than $76,000. He'll go for win number 5 tonight. For more news, head to newschannelnebraska.com. I'm Trevor Steinmeier from the NCN Newsroom.
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2: Now, here's your weather.
3: Warm today, mostly sunny skies. Highs climb into the mid-80s later on this afternoon. Those winds will shift to the north at 10 to 15 miles an hour. Tonight, mostly clear, noticeably cooler with those north winds and lows dropping down to the upper 40s. Those winds will gust up to 25 miles an hour. Tomorrow, sunny and comfortable, highs in the low 80s. Winds will stay light, turning from the northeast to the east by the afternoon. Wednesday night, clouds begin to increase. Temperatures won't fall as much, though. Lows settle into the mid-50s. Thursday gets warmer and breezier, partly sunny. Highs upper 80s. Thursday night, slight chance of showers and thunderstorms. Friday looks sunny and hot. Highs low 90s. And the weekend stays hot, but we have a few storm chances to watch. Saturday brings highs in the low 90s. Chance of showers and thunderstorms in the afternoon and evening. Sunday also hot and breezy. Low 90s, more scattered storm chances, especially Sunday night. By Monday, we're going to cool things down. Chance of morning showers and high only in the upper 70s.
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9: 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USDA lowered old crop U.S. ending stocks, and they see tighter new crop supplies due to better export demand. U.S. and China have high-level face-to-face trade meeting later this week. July beans are up 14 at 12.27. August is 13 and 3 quarters higher at 12.21 and 3 quarters. July bean meal's up 3.20 at 3.28. And with crude oil back above 101 a barrel, July soybean oil's up 143 points at 75.17. Corn's higher. Old crop corn ending stocks are up slightly on the month, while new crop stocks could be lower because of a decline in production. USDA did increase corn production estimates for Argentina and Brazil. July's up 3.5 at 478 and 3 quarters. September's up 3.25 at 485. Some of that, though, is the big gains in wheat. USDA is projecting a 25% year-to-year drop in winter wheat production because of lower planted area and drought in the plains. July Chicago's up 42 and three

0: quarters at 676 and three quarters. July Kansas City's 45 higher at 731 and a quarter. July Minneapolis spring wheat's up 39 and three quarters at 726. Cattle are lower with feeders in the lead on these gains in corn. June live's down 95 at 248.45. August is 145 lower at 242.10. August feeders are down 355 at 358.75. September's 392 lower at 356.22. And hogs are down on pork demand questions. June's $1.60 lower at 98.62. July's 155 lower at 103.10. John Perkins, Brownfield.
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0: This is Tim Hackett, and it's time for your Tuesday sports update on Ole Red 99.5. 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Not the most digestible subject, but frankly, it's one that's very directly related to and relevant to college athletics in this part of the country, so let's dive in. First, the background. A group of 18 University of Nebraska football players tried to acquire name, image, and likeness deals via Playfly, the school's multimedia rights partner. But the College Sports Commission, which is the entity in charge of approving those agreements, said those NIL deals couldn't fly and struck them down. The players appealed that ruling, and yesterday an arbitrator ruled in favor of the CSC and against the players, in part because the deals in question lacked a, quote, valid business purpose, according to the ruling. This was billed by others, as well as by me, as something significant in the grand scheme of college athletics because it could set a precedent for future rulings regarding NIL deals and determinations made by this apparently omnipotent deal-evaluating entity. But in the wake of yesterday's news, the CEO of the CSC downplayed the idea of this ruling setting a precedent for the greater NIL landscape. Meanwhile, UNL Athletic Director Troy Dannon said, quote, the school will continue to operate under the CSC process while monitoring changes in the collegiate landscape. The actual full decision from the arbitrator is expected to be released sometime soon, if you're still curious. All right, that's out of the way, so let's move on to some more tangible sports topics. Plenty of good news for Nebraska baseball over the last few days, following the team's home sweep of Iowa over the weekend, even though one media organization doesn't have the team ranked in the top 25 at all, even after those wins. Anyway, sophomore pitcher Carson Yasso was named the Big Ten Pitcher of the Week for his performance against the Hawkeyes in the series opener. The game only lasted 8 innings, but Yasso threw 7 scoreless, allowing only 2 hits and 2 walks with 9 strikeouts to earn his 9th victory of the season. He is in line to start Game 1 of this week's conference series against Minnesota. Newsflash if you didn't realize the schedule for this week like I didn't, but the Husker series in Minnesota is actually slated for Thursday, Friday, and Saturday of this week, rather than the standard weekend setup. And just announced yesterday, the first 2 games of that series will be televised by the Big Ten Network. But first, it's Nebraska versus Creighton tonight in the finale of the season-long series between the in-state rivals. That's coming up at 6 p.m. tonight in Omaha, with Nebraska Public Media handling the broadcast. The weird season for the Royals continued over the weekend against the Tigers. A walk-off win on Friday, followed by another great Michael Wacha start Saturday, followed by some more late offensive struggles on Sunday. The team is now 19-22, same record as Detroit, after an off day yesterday, and they now begin a week-long road trip, starting with a few games in Chicago against the White Sox. Bobby Witt Jr. was actually named the American League Player of the Week for his exploits over the last few days. That's a good sign. And in more pressing news, the team is still awaiting a prognosis on Cole Ragans after he was formally placed on the 15-day injured list on Friday. Here's Ragans on the news.
1: Nothing I can do about it, obviously. You know, I've done everything I can do to you know, be prepared to go out there every 5 days. Just some things, sometimes it doesn't work out like that. Physically, you know, I feel good today. Obviously, you know, not playing catch, so I'm not going to test it today. But when I do play catch, you know, pretty optimistic that I will feel good.
2: It's tough to stay healthy as a pitcher, and he's definitely frustrated, or, you know, he wants to be out there competing, and I know that these guys all do, and, you know, it's frustrating for them, and you feel badly for them.
0: Steven Kolek was recalled from AAA when that move was made. He is expected to start tonight against the White Sox. Speaking of AAA, the Storm Chasers won the final 2 games of their series against Indianapolis to up their record to 17-21. They're no longer in last place in the International League. That honor belongs to my favorite minor league team. Let me tell you, that's not a status they're used to wrangling with. Either way, Omaha is hosting the Toledo Mudhens for a series this week starting tonight. And it's a big week for track and field athletes in this part of the country, with district competitions taking place each of the next few days across all high school classifications in advance of the state championship meets less than 10 days from now. And I can tell you that News Channel Nebraska will once again be televising those state championship track meets next week. Plus, here on Ole Red, we will also be providing you with live hourly updates, sharing the latest results involving Southeast Nebraska area athletes. And we'll be doing that all day, every day, starting next Wednesday morning and running through Saturday night right here on Ole Red 99.5. That'll do it for your Tuesday Sports Update. I'm Tim Hackett, and you're listening to Ole Red 99.5.
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7: 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Also Saturday, 1 to 4, Amherst Hill Exhibit Dedication will be held at Rock Creek State Historical Park. 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
12: I'm Brent Barnett on Brownfield. The USDA raised its old crop ending stocks estimates for corn while cutting the outlook for wheat and soybeans. Corn ending stocks for the current marketing year are seen at 2.1 billion bushels, up 15 million from April. Wheat is pegged at 935 million bushels, down 3 million due to an increase in exports. The immediate fate of nationwide year-round E15 could be decided tomorrow. Brownfield's Mark Dornkamp has more.
13: American Coalition for Ethanol CEO Brian Jennings says the U.S. House plans to vote twice Wednesday. First, to decouple E15 legislation from the Farm Bill.
14: And then we will expect a vote, an up or down vote on the E15 language itself. So it's really all hands on deck right now.
13: Renewable Fuels Association CEO Jeff Cooper tells Brownfield he's optimistic.
15: We are hearing a broad base of support for this legislation. I think there's a good understanding that providing access to year-round E15 would help lower gas prices.
13: But Jennings says it's very difficult to get anything passed in Congress.
14: The simple majority, it's probably going to be somewhere in the 215, 216, some votes that we're going to need in the House on Wednesday. It's an enormously difficult task, but I'm going to be optimistic that we're going to get there.
13: Cooper says indications are the vote will be late Wednesday afternoon. Mark Dorenkamp, Brownfield.
12: The USDA's chief economist says farmers and ranchers need greater certainty to keep their operations sustainable. Justin Benavidez says producers have dealt with numerous challenges over the past 15 years.
16: Sustained divergence in input costs and returns to output, with brief moments of uncertainty that have injected some profitability.
12: Benavidez says there are no quick fixes and a long-term approach will be needed. I'm Brent Barnett, Brownfield.
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22: The lasting benefits of nutrition education. 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The Junior Chef Academy, which is based in Indianapolis, is an after-school program that teaches hands-on culinary skills to students. Chef Ross Katz is the program's executive director. He says it provides additional benefits as well.
0: We know that hungry students are not learning. And if they're focused on an empty stomach, they're not focused on their schoolwork. And the same goes for if they're not intaking proper nutrition and they're experiencing, you know, insulin crashes and things along those lines, their schoolwork suffers. And so long term, we are trying to educate our students about nutrition so that they make healthy choices, whether it's for breakfast or for lunch, and that extends to their schoolwork and hopefully enriches their future. You know, secondarily, we want them to take that knowledge back to their families. You know, I tell the students in my class, you listen to me, I'm the chef and I am your instructor, but at home we need to listen to our parents. In saying that, we also want them to inform their parents, you know, the misnomers about proteins.
22: I'm Megan Grebner with Healthy Living on Brownfield.
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26: Now, here's your weather.
7: Well, today turns warm and mostly sunny with highs in the mid-80s. Winds will be out of the southwest, 10 to 15. Those will shift to the north as our front moves through. Tonight, clear and cooler, lows upper 40s. Winds could gust up to 30 miles an hour this evening. For tomorrow, looks sunny and comfortable, highs in the low 80s. Thursday, warm and breezy, highs upper 80s. Slight chance of a shower or thunderstorm Thursday night. Friday and the weekend turns hot, highs low 90s, periodic storm chances Saturday and Sunday. Monday cools into the upper 70s.
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1: News. I'm Therese Crowley. The ABC of Diplomacy, American Business in China. President Trump with a who's who of business leaders from Apple to Boeing to Citibank flying off to Beijing for a summit with President Xi, hoping to sell American soybeans, access rare earth minerals, and gain China's influence with the Iran war. U.S. Ambassador to China David Perdue tells Fox.
2: We've opened the door for China to help us with Iran. They get 45-48% of their oil through the Straits of Hormuz.
1: President Trump says the Iran ceasefire deal is on life support over Iran's latest demands. Oil up again over $101 a barrel. Energy driving April CPI inflation to 3.8%, highest in 3 years. Members of Congress signing on to sponsor President Trump's pause on the federal gas tax. Senator Josh Hawley proposes 90 days of a pause worth 18 cents a gallon on gas, 24 cents for diesel. 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
5: Now, here's your weather.
6: Breezy this afternoon, high in the mid-80s. Clear sky tonight with a low around 50 degrees. Sunny for you tomorrow, high near 81. Tomorrow night, mostly clear, low around 55. And partly sunny on Thursday with a high near 87 degrees. And that's a look at your NCN AccuWeather forecast brought to you by Plymouth Irrigation.
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Little Texas on old Red 99.5. Brooks and Dunn and Luke Combs in there for you as well. Ben Keller hanging out here with you on your Tuesday. And speaking of Little Texas, of course, they're going to be at our last Golf for Summer concert at the Jefferson County Fairgrounds on August 15th. I'll give you more details in a bit. Right now, it's more Little Texas.

It's Florida Georgia Line on Old Red 99.5, a double shot of Little Texas right before that. And as I mentioned, they are one of two headliners at our last call for summer concert that's happening on Saturday, August 15th at the Jefferson County Fairgrounds. They're also going to be joined by rising country star Jake Worthington. Last call for summer. It's

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1: Soybeans and corn are up. Cattle and hogs are lower. Hello, I'm Megan Grubner with your commodity market update on Brownfield. When it comes to short stature corn, it all started with Stine. For decades, they've been focused on unique hybrids that deliver top yields. Stine invented short stature corn, then perfected it. Stine has yield. Soybeans are higher on fund and technical buying. July beans up 12 and 3 quarters at 12.25 and 3 quarters. August beans up 13 at 12.21. Corn is higher on fund and technical buying. Stature corn, then perfected it. Stine has yield. Soybeans are higher on fund and technical buying. July beans up 12 and 3 quarters at 12.25 and 3 quarters. August beans up 13 at 12.21. Corn is higher on fund and technical buying. July contracts up 3 and 3 quarters at 4.79. September corn's up 3 and a quarter at 4.85. The wheat complex is sharply higher on fund and technical buying. Live and feeder cattle are lower, waiting for additional direct trade to develop. June live's down 157 at 247.82. August feeder's down 552 at 356.77. Hogs are down on demand uncertainty. June lean hogs are $1.72 lower at 98.50. July lean hogs down $1.52 at 103.12. I'm Megan Grebner for Brownfield.
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1: Now, here's your weather.
2: Breezy this afternoon, high in the mid-80s. Clear sky tonight with a low around 50 degrees. Sunny for you tomorrow, high near 81. Tomorrow night, mostly clear, low around 55. And partly sunny on Thursday with a high near 87 degrees. 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
10: It's a back-and-forth kind of livestock market on this Tuesday. 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I'm Suzanne Littlefield. Market's dealing with the topsy-turvy of the trade tariffs of yesterday, but also a WASD report today that showed mixed news for cattle and beef markets. Beef production in 26, 243 million pounds, as slower marketings of fed cattle have affected, along with what we saw in the cow coal slaughters. As they talk about lighter than what they were the past year as well, quarterly steer prices increased substantially from last month as the cash market continues to rally and trade far higher than was originally assumed. Ox beef to the higher, choice of 67 cents, selects up 282. As the WASDE report shared mixed news on the hog and pork markets, pork production for 26 increasing by 10 million pounds as production in the second half of the year expected to be greater than what the industry currently seen. The quarterly price projections for hogs were mixed, as hogs in the second quarter are now expected to average $71. This is the American Ag Network.
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14: July corn 3.5 higher, 478 and 3/4. December 501 up 3.25. July beans 1227 and a quarter up 14 and a quarter. And November 1206 and 3/4 up 12. Soybean meal July 327.80 up 3. Oil July 75.28 up 154. Chicago wheat July 675.5 up 41.5. Kansas City July 731.25 up 45. With Minneapolis July 726 up 39. Live cattle June 248.60 down 80. August 242.32 down 122. May feeders 366.95 down 145. August 358.97 down 332. May lean hogs 90.77 down a dime. As June is down 160, 98.62. Class 3 milk has June 17.27 now up 9 cents and July up a penny, 17.86. 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

atop a 749-foot tower in the middle of a cattle pasture outside of Harbine. Authorized by the federal government to inform. 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
1: News. I'm Therese Crowley. The ABC of Diplomacy, American Business in China. President Trump with a who's who of business leaders from Apple to Boeing to Citibank, flying off to Beijing for a summit with President Xi, hoping to sell American soybeans, access rare earth minerals, and gain China's influence with the Iran war. U.S. Ambassador to China David Perdue tells Fox.
2: We've opened the door for China to help us with Iran. They get 45-48% of their oil through the Straits of Hormuz.
1: President Trump says the Iran ceasefire deal is on life support over Iran's latest demands. Oil up again over $101 a barrel. Energy driving April CPI inflation to 3.8%, highest in 3 years. Members of Congress signing on to sponsor President Trump's pause on the federal gas tax. Senator Josh Hawley proposes 90 days of a pause worth 18 cents a gallon on gas, 24 cents for diesel. 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
5: Soybeans and corn are up. 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Dyne invented short stature corn, then perfected it. 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Soybeans are higher on fund and technical buying. July beans up 12 and 3 quarters at 1225 and 3 quarters. August beans up 13 at 1221. Corn is higher on fund and technical buying. July contracts up 3 3/4 at 479. September corn's up 3 1/4 at 485. The wheat complex is sharply higher on fund and technical buying. Live and feeder cattle are lower, waiting for additional direct trade to develop. June live's down 157 at 247.82. August feeder's down 552 at 356.77. Hogs are down on demand uncertainty. June lean hogs are $1.72 lower at 98.50. July lean hogs down $1.52 at 103.12. I'm Megan Grebner for Brownfield.
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Hey, make sure you head on over to our Facebook page and check out our Mystery Meat Monday magnified close-up photo of the week. It's a beef dish, and it's on our Facebook page, as I mentioned. Your job is to guess the dish. We're going to announce the winner on Friday.

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1: Weather.
2: Now, here's your weather.
3: Breezy this afternoon, high in the mid-80s. Clear sky tonight with a low around 50 degrees. Sunny for you tomorrow, high near 81. Tomorrow night, mostly clear, low around 55. And partly sunny on Thursday with a high near 87 degrees. And that's a look at your NCN AccuWeather forecast brought to you by Williams Drilling.
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1: Hammers Hill exhibit dedication at Rock Creek Station State Historical Park will be held Saturday afternoon from 1 to 4. 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
4: Fox News, I'm Tom Bergotti. President Trump is flying to China, where he'll meet with Premier Xi Jinping. Fox's Aisha Hosni reports.
5: The president has already said the agenda with him and Xi has changed by a lot because of the Iran conflict. In fact, the administration and the U.S. ambassador to China, David Perdue, telling us that they do want Xi to almost put pressure on Iran because China is the number one buyer of Iranian oil.
4: Well, tensions are rising between the U.S. and Iran again after President Trump said the ceasefire is on life support. Fox's Trey Yinks is in Tel Aviv.
6: The Middle East is bracing for the possibility that the region returns to war in the days ahead. The Speaker of Iran's parliament, Mohammad Khalibaf, posted to X saying our armed forces are ready to deliver a well-deserved response to any aggression.
4: Pentagon officials say the war has cost at least $29 billion. 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
10: Breezy this afternoon, high in the mid-80s. Clear sky tonight with a low around 50 degrees. Sunny for you tomorrow, high near 81. Tomorrow night, mostly clear, low around 55. And partly sunny on Thursday with a high near 87 degrees.
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1: Saturday, August 15th, the Jefferson County Speedway turns into a full-throttle country time machine on the Prowitz exterior stage. 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It's a double headliner knockout.
15: You got the king of little, cause a stir.
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15: It ain't the whiskey that gets me.
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Mike Worthington on Old Red 99.5, Brooks and Dunn, and Jordan Davis in there for you as well. Of course, Jake Worthington is one of two headliners at our last Golf for Summer concert on Saturday, August 15th. I'll give you more details in a bit, but right now, it's more from Jake Worthington.

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0: Casey Musgraves on Old Red 99.5, a double shot of Jake Worthington right before that. And, of course, you're going to be able to see him at our Last Call for Summer concert happening on Saturday, August 15th at the Jefferson County Fairgrounds, along with Little Texas. 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
2: Soybeans and corn were higher Tuesday. Cattle and hogs finished lower. I'm John Perkins with a Brownfield Market Update. When it comes to short stature corn, it all started with Stein. For decades, they've been focused on unique hybrids that deliver top yields. Stein invented short stature corn, then they perfected it. Stein has yield. Soybeans were higher on fund and technical buying. The USDA lowered old crop U.S. ending stocks, and they see tighter new crop supplies due to better export demand. The U.S. and China have a high-level face-to-face trade meeting later this week. July beans were up 13 and 3 quarters at 12.26 and 3 quarters. August was 13 and 3 quarters higher at 12.21 and 3 quarters. July soybean meal was up 360 at 328.40, and July bean oil was 162 higher at 75.36. Corn was up. Old crop ending stocks were slightly above a month ago, while new crop stocks could be lower because of a decline in production. The USDA increased corn production estimates for Argentina and Brazil.

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1: Now, here's your weather.
2: Breezy this afternoon, high in the mid-80s. Clear sky tonight with a low around 50 degrees. Sunny for you tomorrow, high near 81. Tomorrow night, mostly clear, low around 55. And partly sunny on Thursday with a high near 87 degrees. 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
1: Fox News, I'm John Saucier. President Trump said to have Iran high on his agenda as he heads to Beijing for a high-stakes meeting with Chinese President Xi Jinping. The president is speaking to reporters outside the White House today before leaving for China. Says Iran is desperate to make a deal due to its current situation.
2: The Navy is gone. Their Air Force is gone. Their anti-aircraft is gone. Their radar is gone. Their leaders are gone. They're all gone. Iran will not have a nuclear weapon.
1: The U.S. ambassador to China is David Perdue telling Fox News Channel he hopes China can come to the table and help the United States in dealing with Iran.
3: We've opened the door for China to help us with Iran. They get 45-48% of their oil through the Straits of Hormuz.
1: Until then, gas prices are rising. AAA reports the national average for a gallon of regular gasoline in the United States is at $4.50 a gallon. 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

0: Fox News, I'm Tom Rigotti. Secretary of War Pete Hegseth and Chairman of the Joint Chiefs of Staff General Dan Kane testify before House Appropriations Committee today. Fox's Jennifer Griffin reports.
1: Appropriators from both parties expressed frustration that they don't know how much the Iran war has really cost. The new estimated cost of the war is $29 billion, $4 billion more than the comptroller told Congress 2 weeks ago.
0: Democrats will force another War Powers Act vote to limit any future military actions against Iran. Senate Minority Leader Chuck Schumer.
2: They can stand up and do their job for their constituents. They can protect our service members. They can help stop the chaos driving up costs. Or they can keep backing Trump's war.
0: The White House claims because of the ceasefire, the law's 60-day deadline has not been triggered. 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
5: More details on our top story from over the weekend. Senior health officials provided an update Monday morning on the status of U.S. citizens that have arrived in Nebraska after their exposure to a virus on board a cruise ship.
6: 18 passengers from the cruise ship at the center of the Hanavirus outbreak have returned to the United States and are being monitored in medical facilities. 16 of those individuals, including at least one who tested positive, are at the University of Nebraska Medical Center.
7: Passengers that are all in the assessment phase, they're going to be here for at least a few days while we do assessments and then coordination from what happens next.
5: In local news, the next phase in the case of a man charged with murder in Beatrice has been delayed until later this month. Justice Barnhouse is accused of murder in the April 21st shooting death of Joshua May. Barnhouse appeared via Zoom in Gage County courts on Monday afternoon. The election of a preliminary hearing has been delayed after Barnhouse hired outside counsel in the form of attorney Chad Withers. Withers told Judge Jeffrey Gerdig he'd like to review things with Barnhouse ahead of the next hearing. Barnhouse is being held without bond. He's due back in court on May 22nd at 2 p.m. The 2026 Nebraska primary election is upon us, where Nebraska voters get to have their input on the future of the state in both local and national races. At the federal level, four other Republicans are angling to unseat incumbent Senator Pete Ricketts, while Representative Adrian Smith has drawn one challenger in David Hibner. There are five other Republicans in the race against incumbent Nebraska Governor Jim Pillen, and there are multiple candidates vying for spots in the state legislature. The District 30 seat is a race between Janet Bach and Callie Ideas, while the District 32 seat is between Mark Shainrock and Shay Smith. There are county board seats on the ballot in Jefferson, Fillmore, Gage, Thayer, and Saline counties, plus a real race for mayor in Deschler, Wymore, and Beatrice. We'll post results online as they become available throughout the night. Plus, we'll bring you the latest results live on News Channel Nebraska from 9 to 11 p.m. tonight. 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I'm Tim Hackett in the NCN Newsroom.
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2: Now, here's your weather.
3: Clear sky tonight with a low around 50 degrees. Sunny for you tomorrow, high near 81. Tomorrow night, mostly clear, low around 55. And partly sunny on Thursday with a high near 87 degrees. 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

0: News. I'm John Saucier. As President Trump's on his way to China, he'll meet with President Xi Jinping. Pennsylvania Senator Dave McCormick telling Fox he wants the two leaders to cooperate on reopening the Strait of Hormuz and ending the war with Iran, claiming China is dependent on Iranian oil.
1: They should want to find a resolution and add more pressure. They also are a supporter of Iran with a lot of military technology, and I would hope the president's going to make them stop assisting Iran with its buildup of ballistic missiles and so forth.
0: DHS Secretary Mark Wayne Mullen tells Fox he wants the president to stick to his promise to make a deal on limiting nuclear armament.
2: It's possible with the pressure that China is putting on. We hopefully can get good agricultural deals moving forward and be able to have a robust economy between both.
0: This week, the president said the ceasefire with Iran is on life support. 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
1: Today's Best Country Old Red 99.5. It's a 2 for Tuesday. That was Darius Rucker for the first time. We're going to keep it going with another one from Darius Rucker right here. Here's Beers and Sunshine.

0: today's Best Country Old Red 99.5, Hardy's latest single with Eric Church and Morgan Wallen and Tim McGraw called MacArthur. 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

0: Sammy Kershaw wrapping up a twofer on your Two for Tuesday on Old Red 99.5. We got a No Talk triple play on the way. Stoney LaRue, Ella Langley, and Zach Top.
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2: Now, here's your weather.
0: For tonight, lows in the upper 40s. North winds 10 to 15 miles per hour, gusting up to 25, diminishing to around 5 miles per hour after midnight. Tomorrow, sunny, highs lower 80s. Northeast winds around 5 miles per hour. Tomorrow night, mostly clear in the evening, becoming partly cloudy, lows in the mid-50s. Southeast winds 10 to 15 miles per hour. For your Thursday, partly sunny, highs upper 80s, south winds 15 to 25 miles per hour, gusting up to 35.
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0: A little red dirt twofer on your twofer Tuesday on Old Red 99.5. That was Stoney LaRue. Feet Don't Touch the Ground at Oklahoma Breakdown. We got a double shot of Sugarland lined up and on the way for you. 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